0: As the tough crackdown targets those who continue to commit serious crimes while on bail. While the government aims to have the laws implemented by Christmas, some critics have raised concerns over whether our prisons can handle the expected influx. To sport, and both the Broncos and Storm will be playing for pride when they face off in tonight's Dead Rubber Grand Final rematch. Broncos fans are expected to pack out Suncorp Stadium for what will be a special farewell to retiring stars Adam Reynolds and Corey Jensen. It'll also be the final home game for outgoing prop Payne Haas before he heads to South Sydney. To the weather, partly cloudy today with a chance of some showers this afternoon. Mostly sunny with a top of 23 for tomorrow's Gold Coast Show holiday. Then partly cloudy with a shower or two across the weekend. Right now at the Seaway, it is 21 degrees.
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0: 1029 Hot Tomato, the Kid Laroi, 1,000 miles, wrapping up the 20 song in a row music marathon with Olivia. Now, did you hear Gayley and Emily Jade this morning talking to Tommy Tate, the unreal mayor of the Gold Coast? He was talking about the sad loss of Dolly Parton.
1: I'm so sad about it, Tom. She was just such an icon and a good woman and very giving.
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2: No, because she only worked 9 to 5.
0: Coming up before 11, your chance to win some free fuel. 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

0: way, did you hear from Reza from Mermaid Waters this morning? Have a shot at Hot Tomato and Sunshine Ford's $20,000 beat the Bowser with Gailey and Emily Jade.
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0: 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The sound you'd hear back in the 80s before you played the record you just bought from Sunflower Records at Pac Fair. Sounds old. Let's play some new music instead. 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
1: Hello, Elise from Upper Coomera. Have you got the long weekend off?
2: I do, yes.
1: Yes. Hopefully the weather's going to be good. Are you going to the Gold Coast show?
2: Hoping to take my 2 kids. Yeah, it'd be great.
1: Oh, excellent. Good spot too at the Broad Border Parklands, that's for sure.
2: That's for sure, yeah. Lovely.
1: Okay, let's see if we can get you some free fuel. The mount flows up and down. You just need to yell out, stop in time. You ready to go?
2: Sure am, yeah.
1: There we go. Good luck.
2: Thank you.
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1: $249. Okay, that's good.
2: Thank you. That's amazing. That'll definitely help.
1: All right, we'll see what you could have won.
3: $470.
1: Oh!
2: No!
1: Oh, well, look, $249 is definitely better than nothing.
2: That's right. Yeah, that's excellent. Thank you so much.
1: Thanks, Elise. Enjoy the show and have a great weekend.
2: Thank you. You too.
1: Another chance to win coming up in the next 40 minutes. 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
13: It's just after 11 o'clock. Hi, I'm Sinead Holmes. The Prime Minister has described the flash flooding in Nepal as a truly horrific event. At least 160 people have been killed in the disaster. Anthony Albanese confirming to News 24 that 34 Australians are among those missing.
14: At this point, there are 34 Australians who are missing. Now, our thoughts are with all those who will be concerned about their loved ones today.
13: Two men are in hospital following a violent early morning altercation at Southport's Broadwater Parklands. Emergency services were called to a nearby unit around 5:30 a.m, finding a man suffering facial wounds before locating a second man with a hand wound in the park. Police have placed the second man under guard as investigations into the incident continue. A Gold Coast ambulance station has been forced to evacuate following an electrical hazard. Firefighters were called to the Southport station off Southport Narang Road just after 10 o'clock this morning to report of a burning electrical smell. Three fire crews remain on scene, making sure the area is safe. And the state government is hoping to have their breach bail go to jail laws implemented by Christmas. The legislation is set to be introduced in Parliament today, with some raising concerns our prisons won't have the capacity to accommodate the expected influx of serious repeat offenders. David Crisafulli has told Nine it's better than having them out on the streets.
15: But in the end, it boils down to, faced with the choice of having more in a cell and less in your lounge room, I choose Queenslanders, and I just won't walk away from that.
13: To sport, the Broncos head into tonight's grand final rematch against the Storm on a high after defeating the Raiders last week. Ben Hunt will again partner Ezra Mam in the halves, with injury-denying Adam Reynolds of one last Suncorp showdown. The Storm welcome back Jerome Hughes, with Tyron Wishart shifting to the centres. And the Matildas are headed to Canberra later this year. They've locked in a blockbuster two-game series opener against South American powerhouse Colombia at GIO Stadium in November. The venue for the second match is being kept under wraps. We'll check the latest Gold Coast weather next.
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13: To the weather, partly cloudy today with a chance of some showers this afternoon. Mostly sunny with a top of 23 for tomorrow's Gold Coast Show holiday. Then partly cloudy with a shower or two across the weekend. Right now at the Seaway, it is 22 degrees. This weekend, we're going back to the dance floor at Melba's. 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

1029 Hot Tomato, the Gold Coast best music variety. A lovely 23 outside. The forecast for our long weekend, a couple of little showers, about 23 is the top. And this is a new band from Israel, the three boys that now live in California. They're called Temper City and it's self

0: Julia Michaels issues on this Thursday that kind of feels like a Friday because we have a long weekend coming up. Hot Tomatoes, nothing but the 90s weekend as well kicks off midnight, 12:01 a.m. tomorrow morning until 11 p.m. Sunday night. And Mike from Pacific Pines, you love the 90s?
1: Love music, mate.
0: And I believe we have something in common. We have both been to the Indie Undie Ball. Gosh, that's going back.
1: Certainly have at the Hotel Pacific.
0: Yep, that was it. Did you go a couple of times or only the once?
1: No, I went every time. I used to win tickets on the radio.
0: Oh, my gosh.
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1: No.
0: Well, that's a great memory. Good on you, Mike. Have a great weekend. Enjoy the 90s.
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1: Are you? What's your name and where are you from?
2: I'm Kylie and I'm from Arundel.
1: And have you played before, Kylie?
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1: Okay, have you got a goal you want to reach or are you just going to see how you feel as we go?
2: See how the nerves hold out.
1: Okay. Well, you know how it works. The free fuel will pump up and down all over the shop. You just need to yell out stop before the Bowser does, okay?
2: Okay.
1: Here we go. Don't be nervous. All good.
2: Thank you.
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1: Oh.
2: Waiting for it to go quicker than I was going to go in, but oh well.
1: Sorry, Kylie.
2: No worries at all.
1: Have a good weekend. You got the weekend off?
2: Yes, I do.
1: Nice. Enjoy it.
2: All right. Beautiful. Thank you so much.
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2: This is our time. 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Because we're burly. Because we're burly. Burly Bears.
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0: Tomato, and how would you like $500 to spend at Super Butcher? 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And Hot Tomato's Nothing But the 90s weekend is starting tomorrow, 12:01 a.m. And to get you in the mood for it, Christo has got Nothing But the 90s in the flashback lunch. Reel to reel. What was that from? Madagascar, wasn't it? Yeah, love it. And J-Lo. We discovered her in the 90s. She is coming up. Have a great long weekend.
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12: It's midday. Hi, I'm Shanae Holmes. Motorists are being warned of lengthy delays on the M1 this afternoon due to two separate incidents. A car has erupted into flames northbound at Nerang, with traffic at a standstill in the area, while a crash southbound at Merrimack is also causing big delays for drivers. Investigations are continuing after a man was stabbed during an altercation in Southport's Broadwater Parklands. Officers found a man with facial wounds at a scar Canberra Street unit early this morning, leading them to a second injured man back at the park. Both men have been taken to hospital for treatment, with one remaining under police guard while investigations continue. Queensland is a step closer to having the strongest bail laws in the country. New legislation being introduced in state parliament today will see serious repeat offenders face a mandatory minimum sentence of 12 months behind bars. Attorney General Deb Frecklington says enough is enough.
6: The youth crime crisis, fanned by Labor's decade of decline, has been led by repeat offenders. Many of them commit serious crimes whilst they're on bail.
12: Hundreds of foreign tourists remain unaccounted for following a deadly flash flooding event in Nepal. At least 34 of those are Australians, with DFAT desperately working to confirm their welfare. At least 160 people have been killed, with Nepal's embassy in Canberra now preparing an urgent request to the Australian government for financial and technical support. And thousands of Northern Gold Coast residents are set to benefit from a new walk-in mental health centre that has just opened its doors in Pimpama. The facility offers free psychological support with no appointment or referral needed. More than 6,000 locals are expected to visit the centre over the next year alone. To sport, the Broncos will be hoping to snap their recent Suncorp Stadium hoodoo when they battle the Storm tonight. Brisbane have lost their last eight games at their home ground, while Melbourne have the best winning record of any other NRL team at Suncorp. Aussies Chris O'Connell, Tristan Schoolkate and Storm Hunter are another step closer to US Open qualification. All three have won their second qualifying matches today, leaving them just one victory away from making the tournament. We'll check the latest Gold Coast weather next.
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12: To the weather, partly cloudy today with a chance of some showers this afternoon. Mostly sunny with a top of 23 for tomorrow's Gold Coast Show holiday. Then partly cloudy with a shower or two across the weekend. Right now at the Seaway it is 21 degrees. And win free fuel with 1029 Hot Tomato and Sunshine Ford's $20,000 Beat the Bowser. 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We're playing all day while you work.
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17: All this weekend here at Hot Tomato, hello, it's Christo by the way, we are doing nothing but the 90s. It starts at midnight tonight, goes until midnight Sunday. Nothing but the 90s. These are always very popular with you, our lovely Gold Coast listeners, and we're going to get you in the vibe for it right now. We've got five songs lined up from the 90s and it all starts right now.
18: I like to move it, move it. 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

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That song originally was presented to Michael Jackson, who liked it but said, nah, I'm going to pass on it and give it to somebody else. And then Puff Daddy, who was J-Lo's boyfriend at the time, heard that the songwriter had actually written a nearly identical song.

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0: all 90s all long weekend here on the Gold Coast 102.9 Hot Tomato, starting midnight tonight through till midnight Sunday. It's your soundtrack to the Gold Coast Show Long Weekend. We're also handing out tickets to go to the Titans' very last home game v the Rabbitohs. But if you would like it, I've actually got a family pass to kickstart it all right now. Plus, your kid will get a place on the Ball Kids squad for the game as well. 55-71-1029. Win it just by calling me right now here at 1029 Hot Tomato. On the way, though, we're also going to give you the chance to win some money when we play Beat the Bowser in the next six songs.
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12: It's just after 1 o'clock. Hi, I'm Shanae Holmes. The Foreign Minister has confirmed authorities are working to determine the welfare of 34 Australians who remain unaccounted for following deadly flash flooding in Nepal. At least 160 people have been killed in the disaster. Penny Wong says DFAT is doing all it can to confirm the whereabouts of Australians in the region.
13: To date, understand that at least 34 Australians are amongst the those missing. We understand these Australians were part of separate pilgrimage and tour groups. I'm not in a position to provide any further details about them at this stage.
12: Police are working to determine the circumstances surrounding a stabbing in Southport. A man was allegedly slashed in the face by another man at the Broadwater Parklands before fleeing to a unit on Scarborough Street around 5:30 this morning. Police then found a second man in the park suffering a wound to his hand. He was taken to hospital under police guard with investigations ongoing. The state government says new bail laws being introduced to Parliament this afternoon are designed to protect the community by cracking down on serial re-offenders. It'll see mandatory 12-month prison sentences handed to serious repeat offenders who breach their conditions. Police Minister Dan Purdy says they're going to be the toughest in the country.
14: The most significant bail reform in this state has ever seen, the strongest in the country. It puts the rights of victims ahead of the rights of criminals. No more catch and release. The revolving door of youth criminals is being slammed shut.
12: Renters on the Gold Coast are getting a slight reprieve, with supply jumping to 1.6%. The latest real estate data shows rental availability is up from 1.2% a year ago, but experts warn a drop in investor demand could threaten future supply. To sport, and the Broncos host the Storm to kick off round 26 of the NRL tonight, with both 2025 grand finalists missing out on the top eight. It's a big match for Brisbane, with Corey Jensen and Adam Reynolds both retiring, while Payne Haas is playing his final home game. And the Matildas are headed to the nation's capital this November for a blockbuster international series opener against Colombia at GIO Stadium. The Aussies will be looking for revenge after dropping their only previous meeting against the South American side. Tickets for the November 28 clash go on sale next week, with the venue for the second match of the series yet to be announced. We'll check the latest Gold Coast weather next.
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12: To the weather, staying partly cloudy across the coast this afternoon, mostly sunny with a top of 23 for tomorrow's Gold Coast Show holiday, then partly cloudy with a shower or two expected across the weekend. Right now at the Seaway, it is 21 degrees, but it feels more like 15. This weekend, we're going back to the dance floor at Melba's. The bargains are Daimaru, Pack Fair and Snake on our Nokia phones from Crazy Ron's. 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

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We are edging closer to handing out some more of our $20,000 that we've got to give out to Gold Coasters in Hot Tomato and Sunshine Ford's $20,000 Beat the Bowser. Your next chance is in the next four songs.

0: Coast, best music radio, 102.9 Hot Tomato. 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And then right after this, we're going to try and hand out some money when we play Hot Tomato and Sunshine Ford's $20,000 Beat the Bowser, but it's only for Gold Coast.
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3: Fiona, hello, how are you?
4: I'm very good, thank you. I can't believe we've got through.
3: And where is Fiona calling me from, by the way?
4: Fiona is calling from her car at this present second.
3: Okay, and where would your car be? Have you run out of petrol? Is that why you're calling me?
4: Well, I will. It's actually sitting on low.
3: Oh, well, this will be...
4: This is the perfect time to call.
3: This will be very handy. Okay, well, if you've listened today, you'll know that the Bowser has been very up and down and all over the shop.
4: I do know, yes.
3: Good luck. I'm going to start pumping the fuel. Just remember to say stop nice and loud, okay?
4: Okay, thank you.
3: Here we go.
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3: Stop. Was that a stop?
4: That's a stop.
3: That was a stop. What was it?
4: $180. $180 sounds perfect.
3: There you go. 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
4: Thank you, Hot Tomato.
3: No dramas
4: so
3: at
4: much.
3: All. Let's see whether there was anything left in the tank and what you could have walked away with.
2: $222. $6.
3: Oh. You did all right.
4: Oh, my God, thank you so much. It's made my weekend.
3: No dramas at all. Now you can go and fill up.
4: I can. You're fabulous. Thank you very much.
3: Thanks very much. Enjoy your long weekend.
4: Thank you. You too.
3: And if you would like to play our $20,000 Beat the Bowser, we've got more cash in the kitty coming up after 2 o'clock and again with Moira and Big Trev this afternoon here at 1029 Hot Tomato.
5: I
6: was actually a little bit
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6: Cashew. Walnut.
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0: morning, the Gold Coast Best Music Variety at 102.9 Hot Tomato. Before Moira and Big Trev take over at 3 o'clock, we're going to play another round of Hot Tomato and Sunshine Ford's $20,000 Beat the Bowser. Also, we're going to get on some Lenny from the 90s. Remember this weekend, nothing but the 90s here at Hot Tomato. Also, a guy who's just locked in Australian dates. I'll give them to you in the next 15. And some classic Avicii. All on the way here at 102.9 Hot Tomato.
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5: It's a minute past two. Hi, I'm Rebecca Dakin. The foreign minister has described the scale of the destruction in Nepal as devastating as a desperate search continues for Australians caught up in deadly flash flooding. At least 160 people have been killed in the disaster and 34 Australians are unaccounted for. Penny Wong says they're doing all they can to track them down.
6: The government's priority is to confirm the whereabouts and welfare of these Australians and DFAT officials in Nepal and also China are seeking to do that. Obviously, the situation is a difficult one.
5: A man remains under police guard in hospital following a stabbing at Southport's Broadwater Parklands. Emergency services were called to a nearby unit around 5:30 this morning and found a man suffering facial wounds before locating a second man with a hand wound in the park. Both have since been taken to hospital for treatment, but no charges have been laid. Queensland's proposed breach bail go-to-jail laws will be introduced to State Parliament this afternoon. The legislation promises to lock up serious repeat offenders for a minimum 12 months behind bars. Attorney General Deb Frecklington says those who continue to do the wrong thing should face the consequences.
7: So if you're on bail and you decide to go out and commit a serious offence, then you will get minimum mandatory 12 months imprisonment. So that is why if you don't want to go to jail or go to juvie for 12 months, don't commit the crime.
5: And free mental health care is now available to thousands of Northern Gold Coast residents following the opening of a new mental health centre in Pimpamar. Locals can now walk straight into the Medicare-funded mental health hub for free support from psychologists and social workers. No referral or appointment is needed. To sport, and the AFL has slapped Geelong with a massive fine following the concussion controversy. The Cats have been fined $140,000 for including a penalty waiver in Jake Colajasny's contract and failing to tell the league about it. And another day of mixed results for the Aussie surfers over at the Fiji Pro. Morgan Siblich and Callum Robson are the only men to have moved into the third round, but burly boy Liam O'Brien and fellow Aussies Jack Robinson, Sally Fitzgibbons, George Pitter and Joel Vaughan all bowed out. We'll check your weather next.
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5: It's going to stay partly cloudy this afternoon, possible shower about as well. Tomorrow should be a mostly fine one for the Gold Coast, although a slight chance of a shower near the coast. It's going to be a partly cloudy one again for Saturday, possible shower about, looking much the same Sunday and Monday as well. It is 20 degrees at the moment, some strong southerlies though, making it only feel like 14. And this weekend, we're going back to the dance floor at Melba's, the bargains at Daimaru Pack Fair and Snake from our Nokia phones from Crazy Ron's. Friday, Saturday and Sunday, we're playing nothing but the 90s, only on 1029 Hot Tomato.
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If you're a fan of Bruno Mars, you're going to be very excited. He's bringing his romantic tour to Australia. It's going to be playing up the road at Suncorp Stadium Sunday, the 28th of February. Tickets go on sale. The pre-sales next Wednesday. General sales next Friday. He's bringing Anderson .Paak with him. There's going to be a Silk Sonic performance.

0: 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Moira and Big Trev, they are your live and local drive home. 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
1: Yes.
0: 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Is that a word?
1: Yes.
0: Moira.
1: Yes.
0: What are you doing this long weekend?
1: Oh, this long weekend, can you believe I'm actually hosting two trivia nights, which is very funny.
0: Yes, I can.
1: I just realised, yeah.
0: Okay. Yeah.
1: We've got semi-finals for the under-15s for Runaway Bay.
0: No.
1: It's a very...
0: it's
1: going to be pressure.
0: Yeah.
1: Other than that, I'm going to sleep the hell in tomorrow.
0: Yeah, that's a great idea.
1: So much. 12 o'clock, I reckon,
0: nice.
1: I'll make.
0: Now, what is coming up with you two this afternoon?
1: Okay, so we've got a massive show because we're putting everything from Friday into Thursday. So we've got Junior Joker to start the show off, which is $100 for someone to win Mr. Toys.
0: Yes.
1: We've also chatting to Jess from the Titans. We've got the Ball Boy Kid. We've got everything going on. Numpty of the Week. Pick the flick for the ticks. That things that make you go blur, and that could have been very awkward.
0: It could have been.
1: Mm.
0: So it's the Thursday/Friday show crammed into a Thursday with Moira and Big Trev.
1: That's it.
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1: Nikki from Pack Pines, how's your Thursday that's really a Friday?
2: It's absolutely fantastic, but it's not my Friday. I've got to work tomorrow and Sunday.
1: Boo. I'm sorry to hear that.
2: I know. That's okay.
1: All right. Well, let's try and win you some money to make your day a little bit better then.
2: Thank you. Yes, that'd be great.
1: All right. So we're going to start pumping the fuel. You've just got to say stop before the Bowser runs out of fuel. It's going to go up. It's going to go down. It's going to go any which way.
2: All right.
1: Are you ready?
2: I'm ready.
1: Are you ready to go? Brace yourself here.
2: I'm ready to go.
1: We go.
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1: Stop.
2: Stop.
1: $183.
2: Yeah, that's great.
1: That is yours. It's stressful, isn't it?
2: It is.
1: Yeah. Look, that is all yours. Let's see whether there was anything left in the Bowser.
0: $322.
2: Oh, no.
1: Look, you still walked away with a decent amount. That's good.
2: Yeah, that's a whole tank of fuel. That's great.
1: Beautiful. That's what we aim to do here at Hot Tomato. Well done, and have yourself a good kind of long weekend.
2: I will do. Thank you so much. You too.
1: And it's Hot Tomato and Sunshine Ford's $20,000 Beat the Bowser. 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
8: 1029 Hot Tomato Traffic.
9: Got a crash in Coomba, causing some very heavy delays for the run on Oxley Drive. Both directions between Lay Drive and Columbus Drive are very busy through there. Looks as though there could be some closures southbound as well, just past Marsupial Drive. That is cutting off the traffic through there. Do be wary heading through that area. Elsewhere, not looking too bad. The M1 southbound, Pimpamar to Narang, and northbound around Narang, some minor congestion, but everything else doing pretty well. We'll check it again in 20 minutes. See if you do spot anything else. Call the traffic hotline, 5519-2275.
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9: It's just after three. Hi, I'm Rebecca Dakin. The Premier says he is working to determine if any Queenslanders have been caught up in the flash flooding disaster in Nepal. At least 160 people have been killed, while 34 Australians are among those yet to be accounted for. David Crisafulli says it's tragic.
12: Our thoughts are with those overseas who are affected by this tragedy, as well as their families and friends of those who are still missing, including a sizeable number of Australians. This is a rapidly unfolding situation, and we will continue to work to get any information we can about any Queenslanders affected.
9: Investigations continue this afternoon into a brutal stabbing in Southport. Police were called to a unit around 5:30 this morning where they found a man with wounds to his face, which he said was sustained after being attacked by another man in the Broadwater Parklands a short time earlier. Officers then attended the Parklands where they found the alleged offender, who was taken to hospital under police guard after also sustaining a wound to his hand. Gold Coast rental availability has edged up to 1.6%, though housing experts warn the boost may be short-lived. The latest data shows a slight rise from 1.2% a year ago, sitting just above the national average of 1.5%. Despite the minor lift, vacancy rates remain well below target, with falling investor demand threatening future supply. And Meta has agreed to a $24 billion settlement following a landmark trial over teen social media addiction. The lawsuit, filed by 47 states in the US, accused the company of contributing to the youth mental health crisis by deliberately designing features that addict children to its platforms and hide them from public. It also argued that Instagram and Facebook violated federal laws by routinely collecting data on children under 13 without parents' consent.
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9: The Broncos and Storm will both be fighting for pride tonight when they go head-to-head to open up the round 26 NRL round. Both sides have missed out on reaching finals. And Aussie James Duckworth is into the quarterfinals of the Winston-Salem Open as he warms up for next week's US Open. While at the Open qualifiers, Chris O'Connell, Tristan Schoolkate and Storm Hunter all move through to the final round tomorrow morning, last hurdle to securing that spot in the main draw. We'll take a look at the weather and surf with Liz Cantor next.
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15: Hello friends, it's Cantor with the latest on our beaches, and we've got fresh southeasterly winds this afternoon and a building easterly swell reading over 3 foot at 8 seconds, but a lot of that swell isn't quite making it into locations yet. We've got large tidal changes too in the lead up to tomorrow's full moon. Low was around 1 p.m, high will be around 8 p.m. tonight. Drambar's looking good in the 1 to 3 foot range, waist to shoulder high, as are the shoulder point breaks, but they're a lot smaller in the 1 to 2 foot range. Tara will be back tomorrow morning with your next update.
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9: Checking your weather now and staying partly cloudy with a possible shower through the afternoon. Tomorrow should be a mostly fine one with a top of 23 degrees. Partly cloudy, possible shower or two about for Saturday, Sunday and Monday before it clears up from Tuesday. Right now it is 20 degrees and wind free fuel with 1029 Hot Tomato and Sunshine Ford's $20,000 Beat the Bowser. Yell out stop before the fuel runs out to win. 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
7: 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I know
16: I want it. All right, let's do this, eh? That's enough of this week.
17: Yes.
16: Cowbells.
17: Had enough.
16: Ringing out. Carrara cows are excited.
17: Yes. As are we.
16: Yeah, we are too.
17: Excited because Madam Dakin is in the world.
18: Hello.
17: Oh, there she is.
16: I've just spoken to my husband who's stuck in the Oxley Drive traffic and it's just absolutely shocking. So because there's three or four schools around that one area, it's looking both. So he was coming from Hope Island towards Runaway Bay and it's not looking very good at all through there.
18: No, both directions look terrible.
16: Absolutely.
19: I think we'll keep word we'll keep you're looking for is hideous.
16: Hideous? Yeah. Heinous, even. Okay.
19: We want to know what should make a comeback from the 90s. I had my younger son here yesterday and he found a CD collection and a CD player and was sitting in the office just playing CDs.
16: It's actually a really good sound, that CD player.
19: It's a good sound.
16: Oh, okay.
19: When I play it...
20: Turn that crap off!
21: That's more than CDs.
16: Yeah.
19: Yeah, the CDs look good.
21: Choice of CDs.
16: Well, we do have 90s weekend coming up as CDs. Well, which is so exciting. weekend. I'll just keep talking, guys.
19: Sorry.
16: And Junior Joker coming up next. A kid's joke, or a kid telling a joke, whatever you want to do, $100 to spend at Mr. Toys. That's the prize.
0: Look, we're all very excited because it's all 90s this hour.
16: It is.
0: Yeah. Oh! A little taster of what's coming up over the long weekend.
20: Oh, what a banger.
0: On Hot Tomato.

0: Nothing but the 90s all long weekend on 102.9 Hot Tomato. Moira and Big Trev getting you home right now, headlong into the long weekend, and we're doing a 90s little taster this hour.
1: How good.
0: So good.
1: So good. So good.
0: Even better than that, it's time for Junior Joker.
1: Yay! All right, if you've got a kid, or you are a kid, who wants to tell us a joke, all you've got to do is call 55571-1029, and we're going to have to pick who's picking it.
2: You are.
1: Oh. Okay, we're going to pick the funniest joke, and child, that fantastically talented human, will win $100 to spend at Mr. Toys.
2: Yeah, yes.
1: It's a simple joke.
2: What washes up on tiny beaches?
1: What?
2: Microwaves.
1: Oh, that's cute. What do birds give out at Halloween?
2: I don't know.
1: Tweets.
2: Oh.
0: Good.
2: What's red and bad for your teeth?
0: A brick?
2: Yes.
1: What do you call an ant who fights crime? A vigil ante.
2: Oh, that's good. What has wheels and flies?
1: Wheels and flies.
2: Mm-hmm.
1: No,
2: garbage truck.
0: Ah! Yes, plane would also be...
2: I like the brick one.
1: Yep. Yeah, the brick one was great. All right, we want to hear your fantastic joke. $100 to spend at Mr. Toys is for the best joke on the show.
0: Mr. Toys, just for fun sale. 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Have you got one more, Trev, to take
2: us out? Yeah, why did the mushroom go to the party?
1: Because he was a fun guy.
2: Oh, okay, cool.
0: Yeah. Give us a call. Jamiroquai, yes, virtual sir. Insanity.
2: This is great.
0: Moira and Big Trev. Let me tell ya. Hot Tomato.
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0: 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We're going to do Beat the Bowser again real soon as well. 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
1: It is Junior Joker. All right, you've got a kid who's got a joke. They can tell it, and it's good and funny, and they can win $100 to spend at Mr. Toys.
2: Yeah. Lizzie's the judge today.
1: Actually, Madam Dakin should be the judge.
0: Oh, no.
2: No.
1: She's like the least childliking person in the entire room.
2: You're just trying to palm
1: room.
2: It off. Can we take in turns?
1: So awkward.
2: You just have to pick your favourite. That's
1: okay, whichever one I laughed the loudest at. Okay.
2: Yeah, well, you just have to tell a kid too, so.
1: Isabel from Upper Coomera. Hello, how are you?
3: Good, how are you?
1: Very well, thank you. All right, take it away with your joke, please.
3: What do you call a cute door?
0: A cute door.
1: I don't know. What do you call a cute door?
3: Adorable.
1: That was great.
2: I like how you said that too, Isabel.
1: Yes.
2: Good one. That was awesome.
0: Yeah, landed it. Well done. Hang on there. Done.
1: Okay.
2: James from Tweed Heads. Junior Joker, what's your joke?
4: What do you call a cow with no toes?
0: Cow with no toes.
1: What?
2: Lactose. Lactose.
1: Grand's in there telling us.
0: Oh, man. That's a tough one, Moisey.
2: That's a tough one, Moira.
1: Madam Dakin, can I?
5: My mic's off.
2: Oh, I can't even hear it. What did she say?
5: Going through a tunnel.
1: You know what? I liked both of them very much.
2: Yes. Oh, that's okay.
1: I did, very
2: that's
1: much.
2: That's good. Yep. Good.
0: And remember, if you don't win this time, you can try again next week.
2: Yes, you can try again next week. Yes.
1: All right, Isabel from Upper Coomera, congratulations.
2: Oh,
1: that was
2: really?
1: Very good. That joke was great. Well done. You're welcome. And James from Tweed Heads, that was very good as well. And we'll speak to you again next week. Thank you so much.
0: There we go. $100 coming your way in Upper Coomera, though, Isabel.
2: Ooh,
0: just by a whisker,
2: just,
0: I reckon.
2: Yeah, because James is really good.
0: At Mr. Toys, just for fun sale, shop monthly specials online and
2: lactose.
0: In store.
2: Oh, that was funny.
0: Only at Mr. Toys, where every day is Christmas Day. We will do it again next week. It's Junior Joker and Hot Tomato.
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7: 102.9 Hot Tomato Traffic.
8: Still got some heavy delays for the run on Oxley Drive through Coomera Bar, both directions. That's following an earlier accident. That has cleared, but looks as though there are still closures of the roadway southbound at Marsupial Drive. That is due to the fact a traffic light is blocking all of the lanes through there, so they're just working to clear that. So could take a little while before that is all done and dusted. The M1 run southbound Pimpama to Narang, still a couple of hold-ups through there, as well as northbound around the Narang area. Smith Street, as you travel westbound Parklands Drive through to the M1. Very busy there, but the other local roads generally doing all right. We will check it in 20 minutes, so if you do spot anything else, call the traffic hotline 5519 2275. Weather partly cloudy with a possible shower about. Right now, it's 20 degrees.
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0: 1029 Hot Tomato. 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
1: We want to know about the 90s and what should make a comeback. My younger son, Credence, who's 15, nearly said 50, 15, he had the day off school yesterday and he was just chilling in our office. Now, in our office, I have a CD player and there's a whole bunch of CDs there.
2: Mm. Also, cassettes.
1: Yeah, cassettes.
2: Which is still odd.
1: We got some cassettes brought in and then Credence goes, I want to try something with a pencil and just getting all the tape and then pulling it out. I went, well, don't do that. He goes, I just want to see if this works. So he pulls all the tape out and then puts the pencil into the tape and then winds back.
2: Like what we used to out of necessity in the 90s.
1: When something happened, you had to wind it all up. And he goes, oh, it works. I went, yes, it's amazing.
2: So, mate, that was technology.
1: But then...
0: Well, you would have never seen it.
2: No,
1: never seen it. And then he had the CD player down there and he was playing, is it Neo? N-E-Y-O. Mm. And he goes, I love this CD. This is great. And he was just down there just going through David Guetta. There was like a whole bunch of CDs down there and he was just listening through them. I think there was some Living End down there nice. And Green Day. Classic. And he was having the best time. And we walked in there to go get him to head home. He had CDs strung out. We had to put them all away. It was like his room was all over again. He goes, can I take this CD player? And I went, no, that's my CD player and it stays here.
0: Mm. You rescued it from a dumpster once upon a time.
1: I know, and it works perfectly. Mm. It is amazing. Mm. I reckon CDs should make a comeback.
2: I think they are. I think when records have made a comeback as well.
1: Yes.
2: That's very slowly but surely.
1: Yeah.
2: The Rachel haircut from the 90s, that should make a comeback. That was the first time I ever cut my hair. It was in 1996. I literally had only ever had a trim throughout my entire life up until that point, so it was down to past my bum, my hair. And then I went from that to a Rachel from Friends.
1: Do your Rachel, the Rachel haircut with your hair now?
2: Kind of. I didn't say I was going to bring it back.
1: Can we?
2: I'm not.
0: Can we do it with your hair?
2: Yeah, let's do it with your dreads.
1: I can't even comb my hair.
2: Other things,
1: I can do the Bob Marley.
2: Yeah, you can. Mm. Very well. That were huge in the 90s. Yo-yos. Remember yo-yos had a bit of a crack?
1: Oh, yo-yos.
0: And Yo-Ho Diablo?
2: Yes.
0: The big one.
1: Yeah, that was really cool.
2: And Pokemon cards came out and they were huge.
1: And they still are.
2: Yeah. Well, for some of us.
1: Well, for my son. He's having a great time. We want to know what from the 90s should make a comeback.
0: Yeah, give us a call.
2: Oh, stop it.
1: This song.
0: Marky Mark.
2: Marky Mark. Yeah.
0: Should be back.
2: His jeans and his white fronts. Sorry.
0: 5571 1029. Let's reminisce Gold Coast. What should make a comeback from the 90s, please? Give us a call. Hot Tomato. Sweet.

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1: We want to know what you'd love to bring back from the 90s.
2: Mm-hmm.
1: CD players. My youngest son was in here yesterday just playing a whole bunch of CDs we got here, and he just loved it. He was just sitting in drawing and just listening to different CDs and music for the 4 hours he was sitting out there. We didn't hear a peep. I forgot he was there.
2: I forgot he was there too. I walked in and I was like, what are these sick beats?
1: Sick beats. Arcades.
2: Oh, yeah.
1: Oh, I loved an old arcade back in the day.
2: Mm-hmm.
1: It was just awesome, just chucking like a dollar in or 20 cents and just having the best time. But, yeah, I loved the arcades back in the day.
0: Petrol prices
1: would be great.
2: Oh, they were good, weren't they?
1: Housing prices.
2: Yes, oh. Food prices.
1: Rentals.
2: Everything. The slap bracelet. Do you remember the slap bracelet?
1: Oh, yes.
2: That was so cool. I don't know what that noise was. I don't think that was a slap bracelet.
1: That was actually pretty good.
2: Thank you. That was an overseas slap bracelet.
1: Kelly from Belly Waters, what's something from the 90s you'd love to bring back?
3: Look, mine's a food. It's the triple treat ice cream.
1: What is the triple treat?
3: Do you remember that?
1: No.
3: It didn't have a stick. It was one of the ones that didn't have a stick, and it had pink marshmallow on the inside, covered by vanilla ice cream, and then coated in chocolate.
1: Oh, my God.
0: Whoa. And was
3: it
0: this...
3: was spectacular.
0: Was that at a servo, or where was this from? Not the home ice
3: anywhere.
0: Cream
3: truck. No, not the home, just from the servos.
1: Oh, my God. I've never heard of that before.
3: Google it. It was delicious.
1: I remember
3: and they just stopped making it.
1: An ice cream called the Double Choc, and it had like a thick, like inside, like it was just pure chocolate, like ice magic all wrapped around. And then on the outskirts, it had like ice cream. And then on the other side of that was like another layer of chocolate with peanuts going through it.
2: Oh my God.
1: It was like a crunch. I was like,
0: keep our eyes peeled for you, Kelly.
1: Diabetic's nightmare.
2: Tabitha from Tweed, what should be making a comeback from the 90s?
4: Well, on the back of that song, I think Mark Wahlberg should definitely start singing again because he's fabulous.
2: Mm-hmm.
4: My main one was I think we should line up for concert tickets again, like at the old school ticket tech.
1: Yes.
4: Because the internet sucks and that queue thing, I would rather camp overnight than sit there and watch those minutes count down.
1: Yes.
0: Yep. Yep.
1: I reckon they should bring up lineups again.
2: No, that's fantastic. Yep. You're actually wanting to queue up for something. Yes. I love that.
4: Yes. That's so fun.
1: First in, best dressed.
0: Mm-hmm.
4: I did a two-night sleepover for New Kids on the Block back in the 90s, and it was well worth it.
2: You lucky, lucky girl.
1: Did you have no friends?
2: Oh, no. It's New Kids. So good.
0: We had some friends by the end of that.
2: Yeah, absolutely.
1: Thanks, Tabitha.
0: There we go. Well, yeah, all weekend, all long weekend, we're doing nothing but the 90s. Only on 102.9 Hot Tomato.
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7: It is still looking busy for the run on Oxley Drive through the Coomba Bar area, but it is slowly starting to ease. Surprisingly, it is the northbound run that is looking really busy, even though the crash was in the southbound lane. Looks as though they are clearing that all, though. A little busy, particularly northbound from before you get to Leigh Drive, all the way up towards Matthew Flinders Drive in Paradise Point. The run on Brisbane Road through Arundel westbound, also a little slow. The M1 still busy, southbound Ormo. Heading down to Narang as well as North Wurrungery through to the Narang area. Gold Coast Highway around Surfers. Some build up for both directions through

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1: I'm so sad about it, Tom. 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
0: one.
1: I'm so sad about it, Tom. 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
4: I couldn't find it less than $2.20 today on my drive-in, which meant that my fuel got even less because I was still trying to find them.
6: That hurts my ears.
4: It does, doesn't it? Now we're going to start pumping. The free fuel's going to flow all around. All you have to do, Brock from Helensvale, is yell out stop before the Bowser explodes, okay?
7: Absolutely.
4: Okay.
5: Radio. Good luck, right. Brocky.
4: Good luck, Brock.
7: Thank you.
0: $145. $187.
7: Stop.
4: $187. Okay.
7: Quick, easy, and I'll take it.
8: We're not writing your Tinder profile, mate.
5: But you can use that now.
4: Yeah,
7: okay. Oh, I love it.
4: Okay, $187 is all yours. Now let's see how long it could have been.
0: $188. $189. $202. $97.
5: Oh, good.
0: $234.
8: Oh,
4: oh.
8: Still going.
4: Still going.
0: $299.
5: Okay.
0: $142.
5: Oh,
4: wow.
5: I hate
0: $321.
5: $300.
0: $82.
4: Oh.
0: $500.
5: Oh, God.
4: Oh. You know what? I think you played very well.
5: Yeah, well done, Rob.
7: I was listening the other day and it went like $300 and then just went away instantly. So I think I made the right choice.
4: I think you did too. Congratulations.
7: Cheers, guys.
5: No worries, brother.
8: There you go. $187 bucks for you in Helensvale. Brock, we only have Gold Coast winners and we're going to do it again all next week after the long weekend. 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
8: 1029 Hot Tomato Traffic.
9: Still got some heavy delays for the run on Oxley Drive through the Coomber area, particularly the northbound run from Lay Drive up towards where Matthew Flinders Drive is. Very busy. Southbound, still a couple of hold-ups through there, but starting to clear. Hopefully that should all be cleared sometime soon. They've done most of the work to clear that accident scene. The M1 southbound out of Ulmo all the way down to Narang, remaining busy there, as well as North Wurrungery through to Narang in some patches, and then again up around the Yatla area. Brisbane Road still under speed through the Arundel stretch there, as well as Smith Street as always, Parklands Drive through to the M1. We'll check it again in 20 minutes, so if you do spot anything else, call the traffic hotline 5519 2275.
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9: It's a minute past four. Hi, I'm Rebecca Dakin. A crisis team is on the way to Nepal as 34 Australians remain unaccounted for following deadly flash flooding in the popular Himalayan border region. It's believed they were all part of separate pilgrimage and tour groups. The Foreign Minister, Penny Wong, says DFAT is doing all they can to find them.
11: We are urgently seeking to confirm the welfare and whereabouts of Australians, and we will be in touch with their loved ones as soon as we have any confirmed information that we can share.
9: A Gold Coast paediatric nurse accused of using his position to prey on mentally unwell children has withdrawn his bid for freedom at the final moment today. 58-year-old Derek George Jackson appeared in court for what was supposed to be a fresh bail application, but that was held off until October 1. He's charged with a string of offences, including stalking and sexual abuse, following allegations from multiple teenage girls over several years. Police are still trying to piece together exactly what happened following a stabbing in Southport. Officers were called to a unit on Scarborough Street around 5:30 a.m. and found an injured man who claims he was attacked by another man in the nearby Broadwater Parklands a short time earlier. The alleged offender was then tracked down in the park and he remains under police guard in hospital where he was treated for a wound on his hand. And household spending has increased for the third month in a row, going up by 1.1% in July. Recreation and culture, including gambling, major sporting events and cinema, was one of the largest contributors, ahead of food and also hotels, cafes and restaurants. Spending is now 7% higher than the same time last year, the highest annual growth since June of 2023.
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9: Geelong has been fined a total of $140,000 for its handling of the Jake Colajasny concussion waiver. AFL CEO Andrew Dillon says it's a fair penalty.
0: There's no moral judgments here. Geelong was in a position where they had a big call to make. The reviewers found that they were acting in the best interest of the player. They did almost everything right. They conducted consultation with the AFL, with insurers, with lawyers, and most importantly, with the player himself and his family and his representative.
9: And the Matildas have locked in a rare match in the nation's capital. They'll head there in November for the first of a two-game series against South American powerhouse Colombia. The venue for the second match is being kept under wraps. We'll check your weather next.
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9: Taking a look at the weather, and it should be mostly clear through the rest of the afternoon. A little windy, though. Tomorrow is going to be a mostly sunny one, top of 23. Just a very slight chance of a shower near the coast. Partly cloudy, possible shower about Saturday, Sunday, Monday, and then the wet weather should clear away Tuesday. It is 19 degrees at the moment. Those strong southerlies, though, making it only feel like 12 degrees. And this weekend, we're going back to the dance floor at Coco's, the adult section at Granny May, in the salad bar at Sizzler Mermaid for non-stop 90s anthems. 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
15: And while we're talking disasters,
16: have you ever been at a groomsman?
17: Yeah, I mean, four weddings.
15: Four? I just didn't think that many people liked it.

0: Yep, and you know what? You can have tomorrow off.
1: Oh.
2: You're welcome.
1: How kind.
0: If you're listening to us in Queensland. Yeah. If you're not, sorry.
2: I mean, I'll have to come into work tomorrow since
0: yes,
2: I live
0: yes.
2: in New
0: You
2: South
0: need
2: Wales.
0: To, yes.
1: Absolutely.
2: Is Madam coming in?
1: No. Why? She lives in Queensland.
2: I'll just hang out with Mum myself then.
1: Sweet. So just a normal day for you.
2: There is a fire at 60 High Street.
1: Talking of the 90s, there's a band in the 90s that keeps on... I don't know why I have such an issue with this band.
2: Mm. What?
1: They were from the 80s through the 90s.
2: Are they a good band?
1: I would say I detest them.
0: Popular though?
2: Popular?
1: Oh, yeah. So it's just me, I'm pretty sure. I don't know, it could just be me.
2: Is it? Oh, no.
0: Okay. Are you going to tell us now? We have to wait.
1: Gavin, what? Yeah, just wait there, little lady.
2: Little lady. No, he's 9 foot.
1: Yeah, I know. Beautiful legs. For a lady.
2: For a lady.
0: I'll take it.
2: We want to know the things that make you go bleh. I have a story for you and a video to show the guys here of a little accident. A good friend of mine called Tully has a little baby girl. And something happened to Tully when she was opening her door.
0: Door.
2: Yeah, front door, holding the baby.
0: All right, things that make you go bleh. We'll get to also pick the flick for the ticks, your chance to win loads of movie tickets for the long weekend at Event Cinemas, all coming up with Moira and Big Trev on 102.9 Hot Tomato.

0: drive home every day this week. We got tickets to our next preview screening of Practical Magic 2. This one, Sandra Bullock and Nicole Kidman are back as the iconic Owen sister witches at Event Cinemas from September 10. If you're a part of the show, you can win.
1: Rightio, we want to know those things that make you go blurg, the stories that'll make us throw up and just, you know, push our microphone away. Things that'll give us reaction, like you've broken something, your foot's turned the wrong way, you know, back sideways, something like that. You've broken a finger, you've gloved a hand. Mine's a bit of a cute one. I got a mate called Tully. She was on Big Brother and also The Traitors. She's got a little baby girl, and as she's walking up to her front door about to open up the door looking for her keys, she's cradling her little daughter in her arms, and then the baby just starts throwing up. But just that milky...
2: Duh.
1: And as soon as I saw the little bub throw up all over her really nice red woolen sweater, I could just... The smell, the curdled milk smell just went rattling through my brain. Not just once, but three times. And you can see Tully look up at the camera and go, awesome. And then you can see it dribble down her pants.
2: Yeah.
1: And then one bit went into a shoe.
2: I got sent this from one of our fabulous friends this week. His name is Ryan from Runaway Bay. Lovely. It was Monday night and he just ordered a beautiful dinner.
1: Yes.
2: And so he sent me a photo of what he found in his rice.
1: Oh. What?
2: That is a cockroach.
1: No. Oh, yeah.
2: He ordered that. And this is what's even funnier in my mind. He went back to the restaurant and they offered him a full refund, said they recently had pest spray. He wasn't surprised.
1: Oh.
3: Like since he ordered?
2: Well, no. prior to the ordering. Oh. However, it worked, clearly.
1: You got to flick that out and just forgot about
2: you
1: it.
2: You wouldn't eat around that.
1: Oh, you could eat around it.
3: You could get
1: a spoon and then spoon it
3: give you
1: out.
3: Another serving of rice.
1: You'd be right. You could just spoon it out. We want one of those stories.
3: Could deep fry it.
1: Oh, yeah. Okay,
2: that's a delicacy, yes.
1: See, now you're not mocking
2: keto?
1: Yeah, no, it's meat.
3: Yeah, well, it depends what the cockroach ate, I suppose.
1: We want to know those stories that'll make us go bleh. Your kid might have done something to you, thrown up on you. Had a mate who had his kid throw up in his mouth.
2: Wow.
1: Could have found something in your food or an injury.
2: Yeah.
1: Hey, if you're a nurse, give us a call because you've got some great stories.
3: All right, we would love to hear from you. We always get some great stories around the Gold Coast. 5571 1029. Things that make you go bleh. It's on Hot Tomato. When you

0: coming up. Kicking off tomorrow, 102.9 Hot Tomato. It is Moira and Big Trev.
1: Rightio, things that make you go blur. My blur story is a bit of a cute one. My mate Tully, who was on Big Brother and the Traders, holding a little baby, and the baby just spewed all over it.
2: Yeah, caught on a Ring camera.
1: Yeah, it's just, but the smell. Even though I could watch it on the video, the smell just hit the back of my mind. And I was like, yeah, no, I remember that. Three times until it was just all liquid. We want worse stories than that, all right? We want you to make us go, Conrad from Tweed Heads, what's that story?
3: A few years back, I was at a house party and I was sitting on the end of the kitchen with a metal pole between my legs.
1: Oh, God.
3: I've been bumped from behind. And then the metal poles went between my legs, straight through my jeans, and tore the skin off my balls upwards.
1: Oh, wow. God.
0: Okay.
3: Now I've got 16 stitches that looks like a smiley face permanently tattooed. Millimeters away from everything going.
1: Yeah. How do you explain that to you? How long was the surgery?
3: No surgery, just... Thankfully, missed out on surgery. Just had 16 stitches, pulled the skin back down, and away I went.
1: Oh, my God.
4: Pulled the skin back down.
5: Hi.
4: Oh.
5: Hey. Thank you, Conrad. Jamie from Southport, you are quite convinced you're going to make us puke with this story, so let's hear it, Jamie.
6: Yeah, Moira. Look, I'd reversed my car back to my jet ski trailer with two jet skis on it. And I thought that the trailer was connected to the tow ball of the car, but it wasn't. It was actually balancing on the tow ball. I put down the jockey wheel. My daughter climbed on the skis to take the covers off. The trailer fell off the tow ball. And the actual bolt that was connecting the jockey wheel to the actual trailer, when the trailer fell, went straight through my foot, broke my foot in three places. Broken the fracture bone out through the skin. I've never learned to cook again. That happened at Tweed Heads at the Kindra Boatyard.
1: How long ago?
6: Oh, just over 2 years ago, Trevor. I was working with the Queensland Ambulance Service and I was on days off. Basically it ended my career with the Ambo.
1: Oh, no.
0: Have you got photos?
2: Oh, no, we don't need them.
6: I do have photos. I'll send them through to you.
1: Yeah, send them through to my Instagram. What's my Instagram again, Ben?
0: Oh, it's Moira Major.
1: Moira Major. That's MoyraMajor. If you can send them through to us right now so I can have a look.
0: Sorry that happened to you, Jamie.
2: Sorry, Jamie.
0: Horrendous
1: my
0: story.
1: God.
2: I don't know. Conrad was, yeah.
1: Yeah, but Jamie's is... He stopped his career.
0: Why do we do this segment?
1: Because it's so good.
2: So good.
0: Ah, that's right.
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9: Got a crash heading eastbound Narang Broadbeach Road, just near the intersection with Rio Vista Boulevard in Mermaid Waters there, causing a couple of delays through that area. It is still slow going for the run around Coomba Bar following an earlier crash, particularly the northbound run from Lay Drive, heading up through to Paradise Point, but southbound still got some dramas through there as well. The M1, couple of hold-ups south Ormo down to Narang, north around Narang and also up around the Oxenford area, and then usual dramas west for Smith Street towards the M1. We'll check it again in 20 minutes. If you spot anything, call the traffic hotline on 5519 2275. Weather mostly clear but a little windy. Right now it's 19 degrees.
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0: It's a great looking afternoon on the Gold Coast. 102.9 Hot Tomato with Moira and Big Trev. Of course, it looks even better knowing that we have a public holiday tomorrow.
1: Oh, yes.
2: So with the walks I'm going on, I need music that I've changed my playlist, which is kind of strange. Like, I've been listening to the same playlist for quite a while. It's doing my head in. So I want some upbeat songs so I can keep my motivation going when I'm walking.
1: Perfect.
2: And so I tried a couple of bands, you know, some Linkin Park.
3: Awesome.
2: Macklemore, of course.
3: Yes.
2: Wren, a Welsh artist, is just amazing. Mm-hmm. And for some reason, The Offspring kept on coming up.
1: Oh, nice.
2: Mm-hmm. I do not like The Offspring.
1: Oh, not nice. And all the girls say
2: I'm pretty fly. Oh, my God. If I hear like two bars of it, I swear to God. Yeah.
0: It's like that?
2: Yeah.
0: Oh, that's a good song.
2: I just can't stand them. I don't know why. Anyone with me? No?
1: I'll just go check.
0: Nope.
2: That's okay, cause I'm Are you serious? I do not know why. It just does my head in.
1: How can that do but your
2: why?
1: Head in?
2: I don't know.
1: What?
2: Don't you think he's got a really... Well, I've got an annoying voice, but don't you think he does?
1: You don't have an annoying voice, but he's got an amazing voice.
2: I've never, ever been a fan. Ever.
1: Ever?
2: Nah. But, like, now I'm allergic.
1: The Offspring are like...
2: I know they're a great band. I know. Mm-hmm. And bands are for so many people, and lots of people don't like the music that I like, and that's fine, and we can all move together as one. But I just...
1: The Offspring are one of the bands that pretty much everyone likes.
2: No.
1: Yeah.
2: Everyone. Everyone likes The Offspring.
1: Well, if we got Madam Dakin in here, she Christo loves The Offspring.
2: He does not.
0: This is a great song.
1: How do you hate that song?
2: I just don't like him.
1: You don't like him?
2: I don't like him.
1: Why?
2: I don't know.
1: Is there a break? Did you go out with him?
2: No.
1: Does it remind you of like a...
2: No.
0: Isn't his name Noodles?
2: Yeah.
0: Because
2: I have
0: him
2: on Noodles? Keto.
0: Can't have him.
2: All right, I want to know, am I the only one? Only one.
0: So this is specific to The Offspring?
2: To The Offspring.
1: Oh.
2: 90s band. Well, 80s and 90s. Broke up in the 90s. Thank God.
1: If we ever...
0: They were still making music in the 2000s.
1: If we ever...
2: music.
1: If we ever have a band and you lose, I'm going to make you listen to The Offspring for a whole hour.
2: Oh.
1: On repeat.
0: Okay. Well, are you with Moisey on this, or has she lost the plot? 55711029. Offspring, yay or nay?
1: Yay.
0: Moira and Big Trev, Hot Tomato, give us a call. 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
2: There are some bands that I really love, some artists that I really love. And I have to say, I had a look at, remember when Spotify did that big thing about who's your favourite artist or who's the most listened to artist?
3: Yeah.
2: I pretty much have just one or two people on my Spotify and that I listen to all the time.
3: Yeah.
2: A guy called Ren from Wales and Macklemore, because they're just fantastic.
3: Yeah.
2: But I've started, because I'm walking so much, I changed up my playlist a bit. And one band that keeps on coming up as a suggested song, or artist, is The Offspring.

0: there something in the 90s about...
1: I can't believe you hated The Offspring, and I'm wearing an Offspring shirt.
2: Trevor's just had a quick costume change.
0: Where on earth did you find an Offspring shirt?
1: I've always had this Offspring shirt.
0: Oh.
1: I can't believe you hate The Offspring.
2: You hate Trevor.
1: Why do you hate me? My music choices.
0: Was there something?
1: Just let me be me.
0: You can be you, boo.
1: But why do you hate me and The Offspring?
0: I don't hate you. I just don't like The Offspring.
1: Why? Do you hate me in this shirt?
0: Yes.
1: Really? Wow.
0: No, I don't hate. I just hate the shirt. Naomi from Benoa, The Offspring, please discuss.
1: So bad.
3: Oh, they're noise. It's just noise. I hate them too.
1: What are you talking about? What do you listen to, Naomi?
3: Anything that's slightly more melodic than The Offspring.
0: It just sounds like a lot, doesn't it?
3: It's just a headache in my head. I come very close to switching off the radio.
0: Wow. Well, don't do that.
2: That sounds serious.
3: Very close.
0: Oh,
2: very close.
0: Very close.
1: Well, I don't understand that. They're like a really great band.
0: No, they're not.
1: Got great songs.
2: Okay. I think Naomi has to be an outlier here, surely.
1: Michael from Tugan, The Offspring, yay or nay?
4: Yeah, yay. I actually didn't realise you were going to take calls. I was calling up to request anything by The Offspring.
1: Oh, go away.
2: What would you like to hear, Michael?
4: Oh, mate. Just any of them.
1: Any of them?
0: Name one song, Michael. Name one song.
4: Old school Offspring would be all right.
0: Yeah,
4: old
0: name one offspring. Song.
4: Sorry?
0: Name one song.
4: One song from The Offspring?
0: Yeah.
4: Oh, I could name many.
0: Yeah, you could. But you're not, are you?
1: Well, he's talking to you. Yeah. He's telling you about how much
4: What song would you like to hear, Moisey?
0: None of them. None of them, because it's just noise.
1: It's not noise.
0: It is noise. It's just horrible. Wow. Thank you, Michael, for calling.
2: We're on your side, Michael.
1: Yeah, we are.
0: Rhino from Pimpamar, The Offspring. I have a feeling I know what Rhino's going to say.
1: What do you think he'll say?
0: I think I know. Rhino, Offspring.
5: Moisey?
0: Yeah.
5: I think I might have you on this one.
0: Oh, okay.
5: There I was on the big day out back in the day.
0: Yeah.
5: Because I'm an old dude.
0: Yeah.
5: And I said to my girlfriend at the time, okay, grab my wallet, grab my all my belongings. Mm. I'm going in.
1: Oh.
5: And I got hoisted up.
0: Did you?
5: And I ended up about 150 metres out the back at the big day out.
1: Yeah.
5: I was in a good spot. Mm. I was lucky to come out with my manhood along the way.
1: Okay, cool.
0: Just asking a question.
1: Offspring.
0: Offspring were playing, I guess.
5: Yeah, that was good. Yeah.
1: Okay, cool.
5: I made my day that day, Moisey.
1: So yay?
2: That's a yay.
0: It's a yay, and his manhood was intact.
1: Okay, cool.
2: So I was just double yay.
1: Just talking up how he got felt up at a concert.
2: To The Offspring.
1: To The Offspring.
2: Rhino, thank you very much for your call. Everyone in favour of The Offspring except for Moira and Naomi. So.
1: Yeah, so. Okay.
0: Two of us.
2: Okay. You guys have a great
1: life. Great party listening to
0: Shania
1: Twain.
0: Yeah, nothing.
2: We're going to do Pick the Flick for the Ticks up next. It's time to give us a call if you want to win a whole bunch of movie tickets. 5571 1029.
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8: Continuing to see delays for Oxley Drive through Coomera and Paradise Point following an earlier crash. That has all cleared now, but still a little slow through the area as a result of it. The M1 southbound from Yatala down to Narang, also northbound around Narang. Some minor congestion continuing there. Smith Street, still bumper to bumper. West Parklands Drive through to the M1. We'll check it again in 20 minutes. If you spot anything, call the traffic hotline on 5519 2275. Weather should be mostly clear, a little windy. Right now, it is 19 degrees.
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0: See Jacob Elordi's film, The Dog Stars. That's what you're going to see, isn't it, Trev?
2: Yes,
0: it's a post-apocalyptic science fiction film by Ridley Scott.
3: Yes, it looks
0: awesome.
3: At
0: Event Cinemas right now. It's just come out today. You can go see that or anything you like when you win all these tickets.
2: Yeah, okay, this is Pick the Flick for the ticks. Hello, Craig from Coomera.
4: Hey, mate, how you going?
2: Yeah, good, thanks, buddy. Now, we're going to play you a clip from a movie. Now, every clue that you get incorrect, we take a couple of double passes off you, okay?
4: Yeah, done.
2: Rightio, mate, you're going to start off with 5 double passes, so good luck.
4: Cheers, bud.
2: Rightio, here we go.
0: Here we go.
5: Come and have a drink with us.
0: Craig?
4: Yeah, no idea.
2: Okay, that's all right. You can take a wild guess anytime you want, Craig, but, yeah, we'll take a double pass off you and play another bit.
5: Come and have a drink with us. You want to have a drink with me?
0: It's very Aussie.
2: Very Aussie.
4: Oh, very Aussie. Got nothing yet.
2: Okay. Alrighty, though.
0: Here's a bit more, Craig.
5: Come and have a drink with us. You want to have a drink with me?
6: Oh, we can't let you spend the entire holiday.
0: Huh.
4: Jeez, I've got absolutely no idea.
2: Is there an Australian movie that comes to mind?
4: The Castle?
0: No.
2: No.
0: It's, it'd be a similar vintage, though, I would have thought.
2: Yeah, it would be.
0: Yeah.
2: Any others?
4: No.
2: No? Okay.
0: Well, still playing for two doubles. Here's a bit more that might help.
5: Come and have a drink with us. You want to have a drink with me?
6: Oh, we can't let you spend the entire holiday alone. Really?
2: Very Aussie.
0: Mm. You're terrible.
4: Captain Kim one by any chance?
2: No. Name starts with an M.
0: M.
4: Oh, Muriel's Wedding.
5: Come and have a drink with us. You want to have a drink with me?
6: Oh, we can't let you spend the entire holiday alone. Really?
5: Well, I'm not in school anymore, Rhonda. You don't have to feel you're not good enough for us now.
6: If I feel you've changed, I'll tell you. Unlike some people, I tell it like it is.
7: The truth?
6: Yes.
7: I tell the truth too.
6: Nicole's having an affair with Chuck. Muriel saw them in the laundry on your wedding day.
0: Oh, jeez. Okay.
2: Hey. All right. Well done, Craig.
0: Way.
4: Thanks, guys. Ripper.
2: No worries, mate. You've won two Ripper. Double passes. Congratulations, buddy.
4: Beauty. Thanks, mate. Appreciate it.
2: Nice.
0: Pick the flick for the ticks. We'll do it again next week when you are to Event Cinemas.
2: Ripper and Beauty. Yeah.
0: Love it. Bonza.
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8: It is looking a little slow on the M1, travelling from Pimpamar south to Narang. Also, continuing to see some delays up around Oxley Drive through Paradise Point, but earlier issues through the Coomabah area have cleared following that early accident. Smith Street, a little busy. West Olsen Ave to the M1. We'll check it again in 20 minutes. If you spot anything, call 5519-2275.
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8: It's 5 o'clock. Hi, I'm Rebecca Dakin. DFAT continues to work desperately to try and determine the welfare of 34 Australians who remain unaccounted for in Nepal. They were all part of separate tour groups in the region, which was hit by catastrophic flooding, which has killed at least 165 people. Foreign Minister Penny Wong says her thoughts are with the friends and family of those impacted.
22: I'm sure there are many Australians who are very concerned about friends or family who may be in this region. I would say to you at this stage, access and information are very limited given the scale of disaster. We will do our best to ascertain whatever information we can.
8: Police are appealing for help to find a missing elderly man in Southport. 86-year-old Charles Holdcroft was last seen near Hospital Boulevard around midday today, but hasn't been seen since. Police are concerned for his welfare as he has a medical condition. They say he was last seen wearing dark blue trousers and a blue and white checkered shirt with a vest over the top. A former Gold Coast charity boss charged over the rape and sexual assault of 4 women has had his attempt to head overseas while on bail denied. Founder of the now-defunct Serving Our People, Yaz Daniel Matbouli, appeared in court today where he tried to vary a number of his stringent bail conditions so he could head on a 26-day overseas medical trip for treatment for a spinal condition. But the magistrate refused the application, questioning his ties to the local community and noting the public interest in the matter, as well as his previous breach of bail. And Queensland could soon have the toughest bail laws in the country, with new legislation introduced into Parliament this afternoon. It'll see serious repeat offenders who breach their bail while on release sent straight to jail for a minimum of 12 months. Youth Justice Minister Laura Gerber says it's the next stage of the state's adult crime, adult time laws.
23: Communities are sick and tired of seeing the same repeat offenders getting bail, another serious offence, leaving more victims in their wake. The Crucifulli government has listened and we are acting. If an offender breaches their bail with a serious offence, they should and will go to jail under our laws.
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8: Broncos fans will be saying farewell to a couple of big names tonight in their final home game of the season. The club's doing a special farewell for Adam Reynolds, who's now retired. It'll also be the last time Payne Haas will be in Bronx colours as he prepares to head to South Sydney next season. And Nathan Cleary's future's back in the spotlight. PNG reportedly lining up a tax-free deal worth up to $1.5 million a year for the Penrith halfback when he comes off contract at the end of next year. We'll check your weather next.
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8: Taking a look at the weather, should be a mostly clear evening, a little windy still. Tomorrow, mostly fine with a top of 23, very slight chance of a shower. Then for the rest of the weekend, partly cloudy, shower or two possible. Looking much the same Monday as well. It is 19 at the moment, feeling like 13 though. And this weekend, we're going back to the dance floor at Coco's, the adult section at Granny May's and the salad bar at Sizzler Mermaid for non-stop 90s anthems. Friday, Saturday and Sunday, we are playing nothing but the 90s, only on 102.9 Hot Tomato.
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5: Why does the traffic slow down every arvo on the M1 for absolutely no reason?
19: Why are Moira and Big Trev the number one way to drive home?
6: Two questions that will remain unanswered until the end of

0: another big weekend of footy action. We're going to catch up with Jess Ellison from the Gold Coast Titans, the NRLW side in action, of course, over the weekend too.
1: Yeah, they're having a great run there this season. Also, numpty of the week. Your numpty of the week was proudly brought to you by me.
2: Oh, wonderful.
1: This week.
2: Again.
1: But we want, it's pretty much every day of my life.
2: Lovely.
1: We want your numpty of the week nominations, please.
2: We've been talking a lot about dogs this week. And actually started with Jess last week, Jess Ellison from the Titans. We're talking about what's your dog's name, but what do you actually call it? So, for example, Madam Dakin, your dog's name is Greg, but you also call him?
3: Gregolina.
2: Yep, nice. Beautiful. Beautiful. My dog, one
1: of
2: my dogs.
1: Does it get confused when you call it Gregolina?
3: No, because we only do it when we put his ears up in a little ponytail.
1: Wow. You're mocking your poor dog.
0: I hope the RSPCA is not listening.
1: No. Mr. Gregolina, Mr.
3: He's happy dog.
2: Gregolina. Yeah. I have a dog called Boston. He's also Boston Berry or the roast chicken. Because when he puts his little legs out, he looks like a little roast chicken.
1: Mm. Oh, Boston Berry.
0: Why don't you just call him the bachelor's handbag?
1: Oh, that's such a good idea. There's a new one.
0: Anyway, we'll chat about all that in a sec.
1: I'm going to be so confused.
0: We're going to
1: have bachelor's handbag.
0: Michelle, the Witch of Boone's Lane, joining us shortly. And if you want to get in touch with her, give us a call now. And we can line that up for you, so she can read your cards.
1: Yes, tell you about your past, your future.
2: Contact someone on the other side.
1: Yeah,
0: tell you if you're haunted.
2: Oh yeah, or cursed.
0: All that sort of stuff. If you want to get in touch with her, give us a call right now, and we can make that happen for you. 5571 1029. It's Moira and Big Trev. 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
1: Straight into a long weekend. We love that. 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
2: We are talking about dogs this week. Dogs are 12.
3: Sam!
2: I love when you arrive home and the dogs run back at you. Like, they haven't seen you forever, even though you've just done the school run. And they always sniff me. Good. It's so good. It makes you feel so nice. A cat does not do that. Yeah, and wanted by someone in the house.
3: But
2: it's nice.
3: Cats are jerks.
2: So we've got Boston, who is a French bulldog, and we have Leilani, who is a British bulldog. Boston is the eldest of the two, and we call him Boston Berry. Boss dog. As well. Leilani is Lele, or Lizzo in heels, because she is not has very sharp feet.
3: Yes.
2: And no spatial awareness whatsoever. And runs at you.
3: Just like the zinger.
2: Yeah. So that's good. Now, you've got Roxy in your life.
1: Yeah, I don't know if I've gone as creative as you have.
2: Oh, really?
1: So Roxy, she's my labradoodle. She's about 35 kilos, but I still call her my little puppy.
2: Oh,
1: she's
3: little
1: nine.
3: Puppy.
1: Little puppy. She's puppy. Or Roxy girl. It's always, hey, Roxy girl.
2: Yeah, nice.
1: Roxy girl.
2: Yeah, yeah. Yeah. Boston is also sometimes a roast chicken.
1: Oh, yeah.
2: Because he's brown, and when he puts his little legs out, he looks like they're two little drumsticks.
3: And he's well done.
2: And he's well done. He is. He bakes himself. Oh, Boston Berry's baking himself. Oh, he's a hot dog. Oh, you're a hot dog, Boston.
1: Yeah. But pretty much, like, if you say something excited to them in their voice.
2: Anything
1: goes, really.
2: Yeah, yeah. Pretty much.
1: They know your voice.
2: Yeah, absolutely.
1: That must be me.
2: Oh, cappuccino. Ooh. Yeah, absolutely.
3: And Penelope. Just, what?
2: Yeah. Potato. We want to know, what's your dog's name, but what else do you call it?
1: Yeah,
2: What do you actually call it? Boston Berry, roast chicken, Lele.
1: Mm-hmm.
0: Trevor can't relate.
3: Resplendent. No, mine was just Tiger, or he's not with us anymore.
2: Oh,
3: that was
2: wow.
3: The two. Thanks for ringing.
0: 5571 1029 is the number. What is your dog's name, and what do you actually call it, please?

0: 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It's Moira and Big Trev, 102.9 Hot Tomato. We are so close to the long weekend.
1: We really are. It's just around the corner. We are talking dog names. What's your dog's name? But what do you actually call them?
2: Oh, my God.
1: For example, we have Leilani. She is Lele. Big girl. Resplendent being. And then there's Boston, who is Bostonberry. The roast chicken. Because his little legs look like drumsticks. He's so cute in the photo. Madam Dakin has Greg. And also?
3: Gregolina.
1: Gregolina.
3: Also Mr. Handsome.
1: Mr. Handsome.
3: Sometimes Weenus.
2: Oh, God. Oh, my God.
4: Okay.
1: Wow.
2: See, it's not just me we should look out for.
4: No, no. It's her as well, and that's why we love her on the show.
2: She gets one back tattoo.
1: Weenus.
4: Jared from Parkwood, what's your dog's name?
5: His name's Ziggy.
4: Ziggy. Okay.
5: Yep, and he's a... I call him a furry statty.
4: Oh, okay. All right, what are the other names that Ziggy gets?
5: So he can go Zigwig, Crazy Buggo, Ziggly Wiggly, you name it. Anything that sort of begins with Zig, I make it.
2: And nice. Ends with Wiggly.
5: Yeah, pretty much.
0: We love it.
2: Zigmaster, Zigasaurus.
4: Oh, Zigasaurus.
5: Hey, that's a new one.
4: There you go. Try it out on the weekend.
0: Ziggy Stardust.
2: Oh, Ziggy Stardust.
4: Or just Stardust.
2: Yeah.
4: Or just Dust or Star.
2: Yeah, or
0: Bowie.
2: Bowie. David. Call it David.
4: David.
2: Oh.
4: David.
2: Thanks,
4: David.
2: But do it in an accent.
4: Yeah.
2: Fiona from Pimpama, what's your dog's name?
6: So my dog, French Bulldog, is called Arlo Frank.
2: Arlo Frank. Good. And middle name. Got important.
0: Righto. And what do you actually call it?
6: Arlo Frank.
4: So that's it. It's just the one name.
6: Yeah, full name. Arlo Frank. Arlo Frank. That's it.
2: No other names? Oh. Frankie?
6: Just Arlo Frank.
4: Arlo Frank.
6: No, some people say Arlo and I go, Frank!
2: Wow. Jesus.
4: Is that his middle name or is that his last name?
6: No, that's his first name.
4: Oh, Arlo Frank is his first name.
0: Hyphenated first
6: that's
0: name.
6: His first name.
2: It's not hyphenated, or it's
6: just Arlo Frank.
2: Arlo Frank.
4: So, where does Arlo Frank come from? Because I don't remember seeing that on the birth, deaths, and marriages list.
6: So I wanted Frank, but my daughter had a dog Forrest, and we didn't want SS.
4: Ah, you didn't want them getting confused.
6: I just went with Arlo Frank.
4: Okay,
0: all right then.
4: Thank you, Fiona.
2: Oh, God.
4: Fiona is also this free Averill from Oxenford. What is your dog's name?
7: Hey, Moisey. It's not my dog. It's my daughter's dog.
4: Mm-hmm.
7: And his name is Finn.
4: Yep.
7: But he has a variety of different things he gets called. So he'll get Finny Papa, Michael Finnegan, Finny.
4: Mm-hmm.
7: But sometimes I like to call him Dumbass.
4: Oh, nice.
2: Cool.
7: Because that's what he is sometimes,
2: okay.
7: A total dumbass.
2: Okay, cool.
0: No. Wordplay. But
2: is
0: it's
2: it
0: not.
2: French? No.
4: No, it's not.
2: Dwarfs.
0: Thank you, Avril.
2: He's all the way from Dwarfs. Sonia from Runaway Bay, what's your dog's name?
8: Mr. Darcy.
4: Oh, stop it. I love that.
2: What else do you call him?
8: When he's being adorable, he's Darcy Doodle.
4: Of course. Ooh. Yep.
8: Mm-hmm. And when he's not, he's a little rat.
2: Okay, cool. Thank God you said little rat.
4: Mr. Darcy, so I love that. I think that's beautiful.
2: What's Mr. Darcy?
8: Well, he's a little dog, so we wanted to give him a big name.
4: He's from a Jane Austen novel.
2: Sense of Irritability?
4: Yes.
2: Oh.
4: Wow. Impressed, Sonia, what's going on? Trevor just picked that right. Did he get it right? That's where Mr. Darcy's from, isn't it?
0: Sonia, can we give you this $100 at Super Butcher and pretend this conversation never happened for Trevor?
2: Yeah, please.
8: Oh, lovely. Thank you so much.
4: There's a new one there in Runaway Bay as well, across from the soccer club.
0: Oh, how good.
4: Mr. Darcy would love to bone.
0: Oh, yes,
4: he
0: will.
4: Bones for Mr. Darcy.
0: $100 for you there. Turn up the volume on family dinners with Super Butchers. 5 meals for $55 value pack.
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10: 1029 Hot Tomato Traffic.
11: Just some minor delays continuing for the M1 run, travelling southbound from Coomera down into Narang, as well as the run on Smith Street from Olsen Avenue through to the M1. But other than that, it is a pretty clear Friday afternoon for you on the roads. We'll check it again in 20 minutes. So if you do spot anything else, call the traffic hotline on 5519 2275. Weather should be a mostly clear evening. Right now, it is 18 degrees.
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0: 1029 Hot Tomato. It's Moira and Big Trev. Family pass up for grabs still this afternoon to the Queensland premiere of Coyote versus Acme at Movie World. It's the movie Acme doesn't want you to see, Coyote versus Acme, in cinemas September 17. If you join in on the show, you can win your way there.
1: Moira and Big Trev's Numpty of the Week. What a numpty.
2: Rightio, we want your nominations for numpty of the week for this Thursday. My numpty is myself.
3: Wow.
2: We love a self-confessed numpty, so I thought I'd throw my hat into the ring. But anybody that's out there, you'll see a numpty.
0: Mm. You can right? nominate Trevor too if
2: yeah,
0: you like.
2: Yeah, you can. Go on. I do lots of stuff that's numpty-ish. I went and grabbed a coffee at one of my favourite coffee shops, Dulcinetta's. Mm-hmm. Got the coffee, walked back to the car, squeezed it a little bit too hard, and the top came off.
3: Oh.
2: Spilled all over my hand and all over the cup holders. Mm. I went, okay, cool, no worries. Took the coffee out, put the cup, the top back on, put it on the doorstep, cleaned it up for a bit, and I went, oh, there's some wipes in the back. Forgot where the coffee was sitting on the doorstep. Mm. Opened the car door. And there we go.
3: Again.
2: It was like 9 o'clock in the morning, and it's like.
3: You needed a coffee.
2: I just needed a coffee. Because it was only tipped out a little bit. Walked straight back in there. G'day, guys. I went, yeah, we saw it. We started to make you one, so here it is.
3: Oh, bless that's him. Cute. That is so cute.
2: Oh, my God. Oh. So I didn't go back to the car.
3: I just sat there.
2: I sat there and drank all
3: that. Really, there was no movement. There shouldn't have been any movement.
2: No movement at the station or with me. So we want your nominations for Numpty of the Week. It could be you. It could be someone in your family. It mm-hmm. could be something that you heard on the news or on the Gold Coast.
0: Yeah, we do love it. Yeah. We want you to nominate your Numpty right now. 55711029 is the number. As always, Moira and Big Trev on Hot Tomato. Give us a call.

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1: We're going to have a chat to Jess Ellison, the Gold Coast Titans, in a few minutes from now ahead of their big game over the weekend.
2: Moira and Big Trev's Numpty of the Week. What a numpty.
3: Rightio, Numpty of the Week. People that have done something ridiculous out on the streets of the Gold Coast or in the news. I've done, just remembered of another numpty thing
4: I
3: did.
4: Oh, great.
3: The first one was I was taking a coffee into my car, squeezed a little bit too hard, the top come off and spilled a little bit of coffee. Then I put it on the doorstep and remembered that I've got wipes in the back seat, opened up the door, knocked the coffee onto the ground.
4: Brilliant.
3: And the other one was I was training this morning and I just took the band-aid off my finger because I was lifting up a couple of weights, put one weight down, I forgot that my hand was still sitting down on the shelf and then place another weight on top of it and then...
4: How do you forget your own hand is there?
3: Oh, I was busy.
0: Hadn't had his coffee.
4: Right.
2: Total numpty.
3: Yeah, absolutely numpty. But we want your numpty of the week. And Jackie from Mudrabar, who's your numpty?
5: My son. My teenage son.
3: Oh, teenager sons are the best. Let's go.
5: Alrighty, what happened was I said to him, do you want to come to the shops with me? He said, yeah. And he had a habit of locking his door, his bedroom door, because he doesn't want anyone to go into his room.
3: Yes. Okay.
5: And then we went out and then we come back and guess what?
3: What?
5: He had no key for the door.
3: Oh, no.
5: I know. So I tried everything to try and break the lock. We had to get a locksmith after hours, $250.
3: What? To break into your house? I could have done that for like $50.
5: No, break into the bedroom room.
3: Oh, what? Oh,
0: right. So he locked his own keys in his room.
5: Because he didn't bring the key. And I said, who in their right mind locks their door without bringing a key?
4: Hang on, why don't you have a key?
5: Because he hides the key. He doesn't want anyone to go into his room.
3: Oh.
5: I don't know why.
3: Oh, it's a 15-year-old boy.
5: Yeah, no, he's 17,
3: 18. 17?
5: So.
3: Yeah.
5: Well, you know what's going on in there.
4: No! Oh. Yeah, bye.
3: Thanks,
4: bye, bye, bye, bye, bye, bye, bye, bye, bye, bye.
0: Yep, definitely a numpty, though. We like that.
2: Numpty!
0: Thanks, Jackie.
3: You'll say bye again?
4: Bye.
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8: Got a crash at the intersection of Benoa Road and Hebe Street in that Ashmore area, causing a couple of delays at the moment. Nothing too major, but fireys are unseen there. Southbound on the M1, just a minor congestion through Helensvale and Gaven towards Narang, as well as westbound Smith Street towards the M1, but generally looking pretty good around the coast roads. We will check it again in 20 minutes, so if you do spot anything, call the traffic hotline 5519 2275. Weather, mostly clear evening. Right now, it is 18 degrees.
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10: Hi there, I'm Sally Pearson. International football returns to Canberra in November with the Matildas taking on Colombia. The two-game series kicks off on Saturday, November 28. The location for the second match is yet to be announced. In basketball, Opal star Sammy Whitcomb has been ruled out of the upcoming World Cup after struggling with a knee injury. And mixed results for the Aussies at the US Tennis Open qualifying overnight. Storm Hunter won her second round clash while Priscilla Horn was eliminated.
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1: All right, big weekend this weekend for the Titans, particularly the ladies or the women or
2: yes.
1: the girls or the sassy women. I don't know. We've got Jess, unfortunately injured at the moment, Jess Ellison from the Titans. Hello, friend. How are you?
3: Hello. I'm good. How's everyone?
1: Good, thank you. It's going to be a big game this Sunday.
3: Oh my, yes. I'm very, very excited because Roosters, good goodness, out of that. If I could speak English, that'd be great. yes, the Raiders have been absolutely killing it, so
2: yeah.
3: It's going to be really interesting to see a really tough game.
2: Yeah. The girls had a really tough game last weekend against their 25 premiers, like against the Broncos, 28-20, showed a lot of composure. It was really, really a hard-fought game.
3: It was, and I was going to say, I did say 24-12,
1: so
3: it was sort of along
2: yes.
3: the mm-hmm. line.
2: Mm-hmm. Yes.
3: But no, I think it was perfect. It was that first game, you know, that that really tested, like not tested them, but gave them that little bit of a push.
2: Yeah.
3: You know, and touch and go, you just were like, oh, gosh. But, no, the girls did absolutely amazing.
2: Yeah, they killed it. Like, Tegan Levi got 2 tries. She put in a great performance. Georgia Gray, she also got 2 tries as well from the wings. But it was just an absolute solid game.
3: Oh, honestly, I went on the sideline instead of up in the box. Because I was like, I'm going to see it full on. Here we go. And I tell you, it was really good beating the Broncos. I think any time you beat the Broncos, like that Queensland Derby, you're like, I'm right at the action. So, I was very happy. I was like, oh, I'm lucky.
2: And, yeah.
3: Anyway.
2: But how exciting is this? Like, the game kicks off at 12:45 against the Raiders. If the you guys win this, that's 8 straight in a row.
3: I know. I'm like, it's a club record. It's
2: yeah.
3: very exciting. So.
2: Yeah.
3: No, but I don't think anyone, like, I think it's each game that comes, you know.
2: I know, yeah.
3: The win comes, and I think that's probably what it is. It isn't looking too far forward.
2: Yeah.
3: It's just, like, taking each game as it comes.
2: Yeah, which is great about this team this year. They're just always looking to try and get the next wing and just trying to improve, get to that grand final. And it's a big weekend because it's Georgia Hale's 50th game.
1: It is too.
3: Yes, well, a 50th game for the club.
2: Oh, so yes. That's brilliant.
3: Yeah, so exciting. You know what I mean? Who better to get it? Honestly, I'm like, go.
1: Now, how far away are you? Last week when we spoke to you, you were saying that you've come up with your own physio plan to get on the field quicker. How's that working out for you this week?
3: Yeah, I got access tonight. No good. I was, don't tell my physio, but I was like, I wonder how bad it is and testing it out. I went for a little jog with one of the boys. I'm like, come on, I'm just going to see. And I'm like, Yeah, it's still not good.
2: So, okay.
3: No.
2: Do you reckon you'll make it to like leading into the end of this the season?
3: No, I don't think so.
2: Bugger.
3: I know. I was like, guys, come on. Surely we can, you know, move this along or like, I don't know, just give me a couple of minutes here and there. I
2: mean, yeah.
3: But, you know, it's, yeah, unfortunately, I'm like, no. I'm just super sub on the wing, like a super sub there. I'm like, go, girls, yay.
1: Yes. Yeah, you're like the cheerleader. We should put you in a cheerleader's outfit and put you on the sideline.
3: But
0: not standing, though.
1: Not standing, though.
0: Just
1: and no
0: sitting.
1: Running. So just basically a stationary cheerleader in a seat.
2: Maybe me and Moisey can come down and just get you running up and down the road. Like, we'll just pick you up the chair.
1: Yeah.
3: Mm. Oh, honestly, I reckon we can change the cheerleading game and we can, like, create something new.
2: Yes.
3: They could do the split. We can just, like...
2: Split up.
3: Wave out.
1: Let's have a drink.
3: Have a drink?
1: Yes.
3: One drink?
1: Yeah.
3: One waving flag.
1: Tipsy cheerleaders. There's something in that. Oh, there's something in that.
3: I reckon people would pay money to see that, guys.
1: Oh, they would.
2: They would.
1: All right, Jess, we will speak to you again next week. Have a great week. Good luck with all your recovery, and we look forward to chatting with you next week.
3: See you guys.
2: Bye, mate.
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15: Still got delays for Noah Road, just near Heeb Street in Ashmore, following a crash through there that emergency services are attending. But other than that, it is looking pretty clear around the coast roads. If you do spot anything, call the traffic hotline 5519 2275.
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15: It's 6:02. Hi, I'm Rebecca Dakin. 34 Australians, including children, remain unaccounted for following the devastating flash flooding and landslides in Nepal. DFAT is working desperately to confirm their welfare, but connection with the region's difficult as the disaster continues to unfold. Foreign Minister Penny Wong says there's been no formal request for help or aid at this stage, but Australia stands ready to help when needed.
17: I would anticipate that support will be needed. If you look at the footage and the destruction, and we know, you know, this is a country that may not have the resources that will be needed to deal with the recovery by themselves, so they're likely to need a helping hand.
15: A former Gold Coast charity boss facing numerous rape charges has been denied an overseas medical trip. Serving Our People founder Yaz Daniel Matbuli today tried to vary his strict bail conditions to allow him to go on a 26-day overseas trip for treatment for a spinal condition and to conduct a business deal. But the magistrate wasn't convinced he had enough local ties to the community to come back and also noted the seriousness of his charges as well as the public interest, so his bid was refused. Tough new bail laws have been introduced to Queensland Parliament this afternoon. If passed, the breach bail go-to-jail laws will see serious repeat offenders face a mandatory minimum sentence of 12 months behind bars for breaching bail. And Gold Coast rental supply has seen a slight improvement, but experts warn the reprieve may be short-lived. It's jumped to 1.6% in July, up from 1.2% a year ago. It sits just above the national average, but is still well below the ideal target, with fears a drop in investor demand following the May budget could cut short any relief for local renters.
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15: A major rules shake-up will get its first run in the NRL tonight when Brisbane take on the Melbourne Storm. A new restart option set to be trialled, allowing teams that concede points to choose whether they kick off or receive the ball. Storm coach Craig Bellamy says it'll be interesting to see how it goes.
19: Having the teams that can't make the eight is a good idea, so we find out what it's like and the effect that will have on the game.
15: We'll check your weather next.
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15: Checking the weather, mostly clear through the evening with an overnight low of 12 degrees. Tomorrow should be a mostly sunny one, a top of 23. Just a very slight chance of a shower near the coast. Then Saturday and Sunday, both partly cloudy with a possible shower or two about. Same for Monday before finer conditions start from Tuesday. It is 18 degrees at the moment. This weekend, we're going back to the dance floor at Coco's, the adult section at Granny May's and the salad bar at Sizzler Mermaid for non-stop 90s anthems. 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

0: Yes, and proudly presenting the day off tomorrow.
1: Ah, yes.
0: So you're welcome.
2: You're welcome.
1: You're welcome.
2: Mm-hmm. Saw something weird today in the Coles. Mm-hmm. It was in the front seat of a car that was parked, and it absolutely scared the bejesus out of it. I want to tell you guys a little bit later and see if you think it's weird, and then maybe next week we can bring it back to see if anybody else has seen the same thing.
1: Is it a mannequin?
2: Close.
1: Okay. Also, we've had this fantastic prize for a Gold Coaster, a young Gold Coaster, a Titans fan, to be the ball kid at the game this weekend. Ashton won last weekend. I saw photos. He was so happy.
2: Oh, that's good.
1: It was joyful.
2: Yeah.
1: We've got another one to give away next.
0: Oh, how good. And, of course, all this long weekend, it's nothing but the 90s.
2: Oh, yes. Oh, 90s.
0: Boys to men. One more little taster now.
1: Yes,
0: what do
1: please.
0: You think?
2: It's end of the road.
1: What is it? Which one?
0: Montel Jordan.
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1: Hey, it's Somber. 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
1: See the tension, it's rising. 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
2: All right, there is a massive weekend for the Titans. We've been asking people if they would like to be the Hot Tomato ball kicker.
3: Yes.
2: Now, this would be running out on the field. Mm-hmm. Such a cool thing. You also get a family pass as well to the ground.
4: Yeah.
2: Ashton got it last week. He had an absolute great time. And hello, Charlie from Pack Pines.
5: Hi.
2: How are you?
5: Good.
4: Do you play rugby, Charlie?
5: No, but I want to.
4: Oh, okay. Cool. How old are you, bud?
5: 11.
2: 11.
4: Nice.
2: Okay, and who is your favourite player at the Titans?
5: Probably Keanu Kinney or Jojo Fafita.
3: Oh, Jojo and Keanu.
6: Yeah, picked a couple of good ones.
3: Two good champions.
2: We were just wondering if you're available this weekend to be the Hot Tomato Ball Kid.
5: Yeah.
3: Good.
2: Good, because
5: I'd love to do that.
2: Well, you've won it. Congratulations. You're going to be running out on the field at the big game this weekend. Congratulations, Charlie.
5: Thank you so much.
4: You're welcome. You can hear the joy in your voice, Charlie. I hope you have the best time ever.
2: I heard from Mum that you're a massive fan. You're obsessed with the Titans.
5: Yeah.
2: Oh, that's good.
3: Awesome, bud.
2: Have the best time, okay?
5: Thank you.
2: You're so welcome.
0: Hope it's the start of your NRL career,
3: yes.
0: Charlie.
2: Absolutely.
5: Yeah.
0: Remember us.
4: Yes. Remember. The little people. Remember the little people.
0: Good on you, mate. There we go.

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1: Moira and Big Trev, late to the party!
2: Earlier in the show, we were talking about what should make a comeback from the 90s. I think CDs and CD players in cars. Yeah. I reckon they should come back.
0: Oh, we're getting excited because it's kicking off tomorrow, all through the long weekend.
2: Yes.
3: Love it.
0: We're doing it again. Nothing but the 90s on a Hot Tomato.
2: Let's go. We want to know what should make a comeback. Sally from Labrador, a bit late to the party. What should make a comeback from the 90s, mate?
4: The Game Boy.
2: Oh yes.
0: Mm-hmm.
4: Yeah, definitely. Yeah. My kids found my Game Boy that I had, and they absolutely loved it. But then, of course, mobile phones took over.
3: Yeah. What was your favourite game?
0: Yeah.
4: Tetris?
2: Oh, totally.
5: What was it?
2: Tetris.
5: Tetris was great.
3: I was really good at that.
2: Yes.
3: Like, really good. Like, yeah. If there was ever, like, a Tetris Olympics, I could be considered.
0: Wow.
2: Not a gold medal.
0: She'd consider making herself available for selection.
2: I could make the bench.
3: Yeah, I could, maybe.
0: Hey, Sally, were you talking Game Boy Color or were you OG? Oh. OG Game Boy.
4: I had both. I had the clear one and I had the normal one, yeah.
5: Marty Dar. Look at you, old Richie.
4: Yeah.
5: Old Richie.
3: Good on you, Sally.
2: Thanks, Sally.
0: Enjoy all the 90s tunes. We're doing it all weekend. 1029 Hot Tomatoes. Nothing but the 90s weekend kicks off tomorrow.
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1: Saw something shocking today and it absolutely freaked me the hell out.
0: Mm.
1: Driving into Coles, I pulled in and pulled in frontwards.
0: Mm.
1: And then there was another car facing towards me.
0: Mm-hmm.
1: As I pulled in, I went, yeah, cool, looked up. Two guys in the balaclavas, white balaclavas.
2: Yes.
1: And I was like, oh, my God, it's about to go down. I better get out of here. And then I looked again. I'm like, oh, wait, they're the headrests.
2: Yes.
1: The headrests with the balaclavas on.
2: What is with that?
1: I don't know.
0: What?
1: Yes.
0: So, I saw that today.
2: No, did I saw that today as well on
1: what
2: High
1: car?
2: Street.
1: What?
2: It was like a Tesla.
1: Oh, mine was like a Hilux. In a tweet.
2: When did
0: mine
2: this start?
0: Mine was an Audi thing, SUV.
2: When did this start?
1: I don't know, but it absolutely I freaked me out. I thought, oh, I'm about to become a hero or dead.
2: There's only two options.
1: Yeah.
0: I hope they got enough chalk to get around me.
2: Yeah, I know. I didn't get this either. Because you think they're staring at you.
1: Yeah, I looked up and there was like two white balaclavas and I was like, oh, no. And then I clicked in. It probably took me out a good 2-3 seconds to click in and go, I know the headrest. And I was like, oh. But it's so weird.
2: It is.
1: I want to, because Creedy has Kanye West masks that he bought from Supernova this year. We want to get a couple of them, put them on the headrests.
2: Yeah.
1: So when we leave the car.
2: Oh, it looks like Kanye West is
1: sitting out the car.
2: That's hilarious.
0: Yeah. Hey, Kanye would drive an LDV.
1: So what was yours on yours, Ben?
0: Yeah, well, I was driving into work today and I saw it in, must have been Robina Parkway, I think it was.
1: Yeah.
0: And I had to do a double take as well. And then when I pulled up to the lights, I saw other people sort of stopped and looking in their mirrors going,
1: Oh. So balaclavas as well?
0: Yeah, white balaclava.
2: Yeah, white balaclava.
1: One. And Moise, yours?
2: White balaclava.
1: Oh, really?
2: Yeah. So apparently you can get them from AliExpress.
1: Yes.
2: They're about $10 or something ridiculous. And that's for three.
1: That's what money was
2: three? For three of them.
1: Okay.
2: Yeah.
0: Why would
1: for three?
0: Why three pack?
2: I don't know.
0: Maybe
2: don't
0: wear one.
2: But yeah, maybe you wear one.
1: Wasn't me, dude. It was a chair. But it does look like a person sitting in there.
2: Yeah, it does,
1: so
2: totally.
1: If someone came along and took a quick look and then just took off.
2: Yeah.
1: Yeah, it probably would deter any car thieves. Or just sit there and jump in and go, come on, drive, mate.
0: Or they could break in, put the balaclavas on, and then easily get away in your car.
2: Yeah.
1: Pretend they're a headrest as they're driving off.
0: Yeah.
1: Might bring this back next week to see if anybody else has seen them.
2: Okay.
0: Yeah, or if you've got them in your car.
1: Yes.
2: Why? But also, do you just get constantly weird looks?
1: And did you buy three?
0: Why not? That's
1: an odd number.
0: Okay. Well, keep an eye out on the Gold Coast, and we'd love to hear more about it next week.
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0: 1029 Hot Tomato with Moira and Big Trev as you head on home straight into the long weekend here on the Gold Coast. We are having the day off tomorrow, just like you. Oh. Hopefully you are, because we are.
1: I'm sleeping in.
2: Are you?
1: Oh, my God.
2: Going out for breakfast tomorrow.
1: Yeah, sleep the hell out of myself.
2: My younger son, Credence. Because what are you doing tomorrow? I said, I'm taking your mum and your brother to breakfast. Oh, that'll be fun. No, you're going to school.
1: Oh, because he's in over the border.
2: Yeah, he's in New South Wales. So hey, Credence, have a good day at school tomorrow.
1: Oh, dear.
2: You learn, boy.
1: He's
0: sucker. Anything else happening over the long weekend aside from the 90s we're doing all weekend on Hot Tomato?
2: I'm just looking forward to the 90s. Mm, it's going to be awesome.
1: It's going to be a great soundtrack to my weekend.
0: Of napping?
1: Napping.
0: Like drifting in and out of sleep.
1: Tomorrow.
2: What time will you wake up, do you reckon, tomorrow?
1: I reckon I'll get to 10.
2: Whoa, 10?
1: I reckon I will.
2: I don't think
1: I think
2: will.
1: I could.
2: I don't think you will.
1: I really could.
2: Nah, I don't think you will.
1: I feel like I could.
2: Nah, I don't think you could.
1: Ah, well.
0: All right, well, a full update on Monday.
2: Gonna give it a red, I'll go.
1: How exciting.
0: Big Kahuna's up next, and we'll speak to you in a couple of days.
1: Have See ya.
0: One.
1: Have a great weekend.
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2: On the eve of our Gold Coast show, long weekend, another tragedy. Tim Curry from the Rocky Horror Picture Show has died at 80 as well. Not happy about that. I mean, it's not a bad innings. I reckon he would have given it a pretty good run. Hey, on the phone, if you'd like to score yourself family passes, this is unique to the exclusive Queensland premiere of Coyote vs. Acme at Roxy Theatre, Warner Brothers Movie World. And yes, you get to go there before or after the movie. Probably before the movie, right? Officially in cinemas September 17. All that and more mucking about on the way in Fat Nights. But Tim Curry, what a bloody legend! Woo! Yeah, we'll miss him. On a train.

0: All right, let's hope we have sunroof weather this weekend at 102 on Hot Tomato. This long weekend where it's nothing but 90s, I'm padding because here he comes.
1: It's Big and Chunky with Big Trev and Chunky Kahuna.
2: I like him chunky.
0: Here's Trevor. He's, he's keen to get out of here because it's the Thursday evening.
3: Yes.
0: Before a long weekend, Friday off. I mean, what other place in the planet other than the Gold Coast gives you a Friday off?
3: No, just the Gold Coast, nowhere else.
0: Yeah. We've got to give Jai Arrow a big shout out tomorrow afternoon, of course, for the Titans out at Seabus. He gets to play. He's 99th game or 98th?
3: I think it's 99th game tomorrow.
0: Yes, so he's nearly cracking the ton.
3: Yes.
0: And he gets a big bonus and he gets a whole heap of stuff. So good luck with you, your 98th game, 99th.
3: Yeah, I think he played over 50 games for the Titans.
0: Of course.
3: But what a legend. You got Connie Hurrell and Nathan Peets out there. They're going to be selling tickets so you could have a chance to win $15,000. But it is fantastic. And
0: who is this person who knows more about what's going on? This is not your...
3: I don't know.
0: This is passion.
3: Yes.
0: It is passion. And speaking of passion,
3: we
0: lost our princess of country during the week. Working 9 to 5. And today...
3: Oh, no.
0: Yes. Yeah. Same age, 80 years old.
3: You know,
0: I can't believe... Hang on, I've got to play his song. Tim Curry, 80, gone.
3: You know what? Tim Curry passed away the same time as Dolly Parton did.
0: Right.
3: And his people said, no, we'll just wait to tell the news until after Dolly Parton.
0: I was worried they were going to say, just take a jump to the left. Have a good weekend, Trev.
3: No, I'm not going to now after that bloody joke.
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0: 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It is Hot Tomato. Fat Nights. Big K. We've got tickets to the Hot Tomato preview screening of Practical Magic 2 as well, if you want to see that. Sandra Bullock, Nicole Kidman at Event Cinemas officially from September 10. On the phone if you'd like to score that. And on the phone if you'd like free Domino's pizza, let's sing about it.
1: When you're hangry at night, that's not right, but Big K's here to fix ya. He's a good boy. Call him now, don't muck around, and he'll send you some beautiful pizza. It's the Big K's pizza wheel. Yeah. You want pineapple on that one, match? No! Big K!
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1: All right. You hungry, mate? How many people we got to feed there?
2: Four.
1: Four people. Give them a shout out. 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Nick from Merrimack. Who else?
2: Son, Mateo. Son, Colton. 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
1: Jeez, all right, they sound hungry too, don't they, hey?
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0: think we do that. Bruno Mars, that's his latest on my song, Fat Nights. Big K. From 8 tonight, the flashback 8 at 8 is going to be nothing but 90s to, well, get us ready for our nothing but 90s all long weekend here at 102.9 Hot Tomato. But this is big. 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It is officially in cinemas September 17.
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0: Robin's got through. Four kids, Robin, you were telling me off air. Give them a shout out. What are their names, Robin?
3: Eve, Owen, Hillary, and April.
0: Now, look, are you going to go for an even six, half dozen? What do you think? No?
3: No, we're done.
0: Has he had the snip? Have you sent him in to get neutered?
3: No.
0: Well, you be careful. There could be another one on the way.
3: There could be.
0: You sound guilty, but hey, you got a family pass to go to the exclusive Queensland premiere of Coyote vs. Acme at the Roxy Theatre at Warner Brothers Movie World. Congrats.
3: 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Thank you, BK.
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1: Belinda's got through from Arundel and she was just making my mouth salivate because she was talking about Thai magic in Churn Park. That's where it is, isn't it?
2: Correct. We love it.
1: Oh, I need
2: There's
1: to get some
2: nice
1: of that.
2: Takeaway night.
1: Yes. Musaman. Musaman beef's pretty good and you've got to get... Oh, there's too many things, but we could go on and on and on. You got through, we're going to give you a double to the Hot Tomato preview screening of Practical Magic 2. How does that sound, Belinda?
2: That sounds amazing. Thank you, Hot Tomato. That's wonderful. Can't wait to go see it.
1: Drop me off some lamb korma, all right?
2: Lamb korma. Okay, no problem.
0: Listen up with your ears. You might like this. The Big K's playing new music.
1: I am. It's Ella Langley. It's called Be Her.

0: Now, of course, nothing but 90s all long weekend at 102.9 Hot Tomato. Love the 90s, and I'm going to confuse you because I'm going to play nothing but 90s next in the Flashback 8 at 8. Kicking it off with a 90s song, bit of a one-hit wonder from the Headless Chickens. Some cruise control, right said Fred's in there.
1: I'm too sexy for my car, too sexy for
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1: my
0: snap.
1: Car.
0: And snap! There's eight of them from the 90s next to celebrate our Nothing But 90s long weekend, which starts tomorrow at Hot Tomato.
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2: 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Too sexy for my love. 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
1: It is the flashback Ace at Eights with nothing but 90s. Let's keep it kicking with Nikki French's version of Bonnie Tyler's
2: Total Eclipse of the Heart. Of course, we lost Bonnie recently, but let's celebrate her life in this song. A Dot Tomato.

0: guns, eh? In our Nothing But 90s flashback 8 at 8, promoting our Nothing But 90s all long weekend here at 102.9 Hot Tomato. That's what we're playing, 90s. All right, did that make sense? Anyway, I'm upset. We mentioned this earlier. Tim Curry, dead at 80. Another singing legend. He was in the Rocky Horror Picture Show. 80, though, not a bad innings. I reckon he would have had a bit of a rough life by the looks of him.
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0: Yeah, Snap. Oops, Upside the Head. That was my favourite song from them. But Rhythm of a Dancer, wrapping it up. Another 90s classic, The Flashback 8 at 8. Celebrating tomorrow and right across your long weekend. Nothing but 90s here at Hot Tomato. Harry Styles for you next. Knowing you for ages is all that I've heard. My friends are in love with American girls.
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2: Yes, and I've got to tell you a story. I'll always have a soft spot for Troy Cassidaly, and of course we're about to play his daughter's new song, because he was one of the only people that would give me an interview when I first started in radio, back in the day when I was on Classic Gold, 4LM, the best songs of all time in Mount Isa. Troy Cassidaly, mate, love ya. Here's his daughter, Jem Cassidaly, her newie, All I'm Thinking About, new music at Otama.

0: because we get ready for our long weekend. We've been doing it tough. We need a Friday off at 102.9 Hot Tomato. We're doing nothing but 90s as well all long weekend if you love the 90s. On the way, though, tonight, great new song from Michelle Branch. She's teamed up with the New Radicals. That's on the way, Bruno. And some Savvy Espresso next. Oh, long weekend. How good's it going to be? Oh, hang on a second, I'm working.
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1: 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The

0: it all long weekend at Hot Tomato. Nothing but 90s if you love the 90s. It was my era. I'm loving it. That's on the way. And, of course, it's the long weekend because of the Gold Coast Show. It is free. Broadwater Parklands. Don't forget fireworks every night. Thanks to the legends at Ozworld. There's duck racing, drone scooter every day. I'm not sure what that is. Snake and reptile shows and lots of show bags, which I like. I like a good birdie beetle. Double shot soon from David Guetta.
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2: Anytime it's my birthday, I go to a favourite baker of mine, Baked and Caked in Helensvale on Sagina Drive. There was just an assortment of like cupcakes. Took them down to Kingsley Beach Hotel and we just sat there and ate them. It was just joy. 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

Double shot from David Guetta. Let's do one with Usher, this one, Without You, and, my favourite from him up next with Kelly Rowland, When Love Takes Over. But anyway, I digress. David Guetta, double shot. Interviewed him once, couldn't understand a word he said in Fat Nights. I kid

0: Look, is there a better feeling at 102.9 Hot Tomato, Big K, than being on the eve of a three-day long weekend? Having a Friday off, that's so Gold Coast, isn't it? Stick around, a song on the way that you may not know Dolly Parton wrote. Yep, she wrote that and gave it to Whitney to sing. Isn't that nice of her, hey? Alex Warren, he's up next with Passenger. Pretty sure this is his song. Yeah, no, Dolly didn't write this one. She was the princess of country, Dolly.
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You've been searching in the dark, your sweat soaking through the floor. And buried in your bones, there's an ache that you can't ignore.

0: 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Awesome song on the way from Barnsley, back when he could sing. And if you want to know, of course you know we're doing 90s all long weekend, but we're also doing tickets to the Titans' final home game. 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I'm out of here. Some rehashed Madonna for you next.
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14: 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This is Jam.

0: And a big night out at Benson's. You've got the memories. We've got the music. 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

0: like it. 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No diggity, no doubt. Yeah. Black Street Productions. We out, we out, ride. We out, we out. We out.
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0: Made here. 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Loved here. I'm
1: 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Wake up with Kaylee and Emily Jade.
2: I literally saw this guy walking out the front of Hot Tomato when I left yesterday and it was raining, and he's holding up an umbrella, but on the bottom he had his shoes covered in two plastic shopping bags.
3: Oh, I love him.
2: So he's walking along and they look like two good guy shopping bags. 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
4: We went to a place called Mike's Kitchen, which is just the Merrimack just off the highway. 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
5: What?
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0: 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We got Sally from Mudroba. Sally, has someone helped you from the grave?
1: 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So I asked him for a sign. I said, Dad, Hot Tomato's giving away a new mobile flip phone. 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
1: Summer has messaged us. We used to steal the Gold Coast cutlery at Chiang Mai Thai in Broadbeach back in the day. We frequented there and always took a knife, fork or a spoon. We gained quite the collection.
0: They were nice ones there.
1: They were gold. You know what? It's funny. You know how they have cakeage and corkage? I think they need cutlery-age.
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golf on the roof of the Oasis, the chairlift at Magic Mountain, and a Sunday session at Billy's Beach House. 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
2: Hey, yeah, I want to shoot, baby, shoot.
3: 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No.

0: here, heard here, loved here. I'm a rich original. Wake up with Kaylee and Emily Jade.
1: I literally saw this guy walking out the front of Hot Tomato when I left yesterday and it was raining, and he's holding up an umbrella, but on the bottom he had his shoes covered in two plastic shopping bags.
2: Oh, I love him.
1: So he's walking along and they look like two good guy shopping bags. I thought to myself, the umbrella's gone shopping and bought a man.
3: Yeah.
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4: We went to a place called Mike's Kitchen, which is just the Merrimack just off the highway.
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4: One of the young waiters comes up, well, where do we pay? 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
5: What?
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5: 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The Mary won $1 million. 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
3: It's 6 o'clock. Hi, I'm Shanae Holmes. The death toll from the devastating flash floods that have torn through Nepal has climbed past 390. More than 1,500 people are now unaccounted for, including 35 Australians. But Assistant Foreign Affairs Minister Matt Thistlethwaite has told the ABC that number may be even higher.
4: That could be the case. That's why we know of at least 35. As I said, we're working with the Nepalese authorities.
3: Police are investigating a nasty jet ski incident on the Narang River at Bundle that left a paddleboarder injured. The 46-year-old man was thrown from his board and cut his leg after being sprayed by a passing jet ski with two people on board around 5 p.m. yesterday. Officers have already tracked down the jet ski involved using witness details, but charges are yet to be laid. Plans to close Burleigh Heads Library are still going ahead. Thousands of residents had signed a petition looking to keep the library operating even after the nearby Burleigh Waters Library has a big reno, saying the light rail construction was what impacted patronage. But council officers have done the research and have recommended the closure go ahead, saying it's always had the lowest patronage despite investment and improvements, and that the planned arts hub at the site will be better for the community. And organisers of the Gold Coast Show are gearing up for a huge long weekend. Thousands will pack into the Broadwater Parklands for the much-loved event, which officially kicks off today. Peter Jane Habner from the GC Show says they're expecting big crowds, with entry still completely free.
5: Every year we get record crowds. It's so fantastic, and the weather is looking to be amazing. Last year we had over 140,000 people come through, well, not our gates, because the whole thing is free to attend. And we're expecting something really similar this year because we have put on the biggest show ever.
3: To sport, Broncos coach Michael Maguire has once again been left scratching his head after suffering another heavy defeat. The Broncos were thumped 46 points to 20 by the Storm at Suncorp, their ninth loss in a row at home. Madge admits they have a lot of work to do.
6: We just shot ourselves in the foot at times throughout that game, put pressure on ourselves. And if you do that at this level, whoever you play, it's always going to be hard. You know, we put ourselves into positions to be able to get some points on. We didn't put the pressure on when it was needed.
3: Sally Fitzgibbons has been knocked out of the Fiji Pro this morning. The Aussie going down through Hawaii's Carissa Moore in her second round heat. Isabella Nichols is also in action later this morning. We'll check the latest Gold Coast weather next.
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3: To the weather, mostly sunny across the coast today, heading for a top of 23. Partly cloudy with a shower or two across the weekend. A possible shower Monday and Tuesday before clearing to lovely sunny conditions on Wednesday. Right now at the Seaway, it is 15 degrees. 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

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Dorso in for your public holiday Friday. Gold Coast show. Long weekend. How good is it? And we've got the 90s continuing right across the 3 days. Details very soon when your next chance is to score some free fuel. And the 90s, well, let's think Mariah Carey. She was huge. And 1994 was a big year because you know what that was? The first year we heard All I Want for Christmas. And we're sure to hear it in about, what, 3 months' time or so. Here she is, though, with her fantasy, Mariah Carey. As we continue, nothing but the 90s. All long weekend here at 102.9 Hot Tomato.

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2: I forgot my favorite man sitting over there. 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
2: Stop. Thank you. That's amazing. That'll definitely help.
1: Yeah, we're playing again after the long weekends. 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And we'll get back into our Nothing But The 90s long weekend. On the way, some No Mercy and a song which was a theme to one of the big TV shows of the 90s. We'll get that on in the next 15 minutes here at Hot Tomato.
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0: It's Nikki French's version of Bonnie Tyler's classic, Total Eclipse of the Heart, 102.9 Hot Tomato. We're rolling out the 90s all long weekend at Storso. And before that, we had The Heights, How Do You Talk to an Angel? That was from an American TV series, early 90s. It was kind of like before Dawson's Creek and Party of Five. But here on the Gold Coast, we had our own version TV series from the early 90s. Here's the opening credits. Any idea? What if I said Paradise Beach? That's right. It was our version of kind of Home and Away and Neighbours, but it didn't really last as long as Home and Away or Neighbours. It starred Tiffany Lamb, Olivia Newton-John's then husband, Matt Lattanzi, was in it. Kimberly Joseph, who's also been on other TV series. And a guy called Indo Radmaker. Now, if you used to go out to the party nightclub on a Saturday night, you would always run into Indo Radmaker. He went on to do General Hospital as well. But anyway, Paradise Beach, the memories of the 90s. We'll continue with the Mighty Mighty Bosstones on the way, and a guy who started out on American Broadway. We'll hear from him next here at 102.9 Hot Tomato.
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heard on many dance floors. During the 90s here on the Gold Coast, it's Ace of Base, The Sign on 102.9 Hot Tomato, all part of our Nothing But the 90s weekend, and we're waking up to a great-looking Friday morning around the coast. The all-important rest of your long weekend weather forecast, we'll get that. Sinead is waiting by in the Hot Tomato newsroom. Then we're back into it with the Spin Doctors. Tasman Archer.

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5: It's 7 o'clock. Hi, I'm Sinead Holmes. The desperate search for survivors continues in Nepal, where the death toll from the flash flooding disaster has climbed past 390 overnight. Another 1,500 people remain unaccounted for. Assistant Foreign Minister Matt Thistlethwaite has told the ABC that includes at least 39 Australians.
6: Those numbers are based on our consultations with the Nepalese Tourist Board and with DFAT officials on the ground. They were in the region. We don't know exactly where.
5: Three men are lucky to be alive after their boat capsized off northern New South Wales. The vessel began taking on water near Fingal Head around 5:30pm yesterday, sparking a dramatic rescue operation. The trio were winched to safety by the rescue chopper, who dropped them at Kira Beach, where they were treated by paramedics before being taken to hospital, with one man in his 70s in a potentially life-threatening condition. A paddleboarder has been injured on the Narang River after being swamped by a passing jet ski. The 46-year-old man was thrown into the water, suffering a cut to his leg when the jet ski sped past him at Bundle yesterday afternoon. Witness reports have helped police identify the watercraft involved, with investigations underway. And excitement is building, with the Gold Coast show officially kicking off today. More than 140,000 people are expected to pack out the Broadwater Parklands for the three-day event. Peter Jane Habner from the GC Show says there's something for everyone to enjoy.
7: We've got the show bags. We have the largest sideshow alley we have ever assembled. We have more thrill rides than ever before. There is just so much to see and do. Plus all the food, the Dagwood dogs and all the slushies, all the fairy floss.
5: To sport, the Broncos have been left licking their wounds after slumping to their ninth straight loss at Suncorp Stadium. The Melbourne Storm ran in 8 tries to heap more pain on the struggling Brisbane outfit. Broncos forward Pat Carrigan admits it's been a tough period for the club.
8: Disappointed, frustrated. This club has a high standard, and rightly so. It's been a disappointing year.
5: Two AFL and the Bulldogs and Collingwood have locked in their sides for tonight's sudden death wildcard clash. Tim English is back for the Doggies, while Isaac Quaynor and Pat Lipinski return for the Pies, who will be missing Scott Pendlebury, who's out with his injured hamstring. We'll check the latest Gold Coast weather next.
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5: To the weather, mostly sunny across the coast today, heading for a top of 23. Partly cloudy with a shower or two across the weekend, then a possible shower for Monday and Tuesday before clearing to lovely sunny conditions on Wednesday. Right now at the Seaway, it is 14 degrees and we're in free fuel with 1029 Hot Tomato and Sunshine Fords at $20,000. Beat the Bowser. 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
13: 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I blame

Nothing but the 90s all weekend, 102.9 Hot Tomato, Dorso for your Friday morning. Good looking day out there, isn't it? Nice and early. Get up and about and enjoy yourself. Maybe hit the Gold Coast show over the weekend. Now, one of the biggest songs from the 90s, well, it was actually considered the biggest song from 1990, actually came from the mind of the one, the only Prince. Prince wrote this song back in 1984. He recorded an original demo version and he wrote it for his side project. He had a band on the side called The Family. He included it on their sort of self-titled album, but it wasn't until another 5 years later that the song would become a global smash and was sung by Sinead O'Connor. Nothing compares to you. All part of our Nothing But The 90s weekend here at 102.9 Hot Tomato. It's been

0: Nothing but the 90s. The Gold Coast 102.9 Hot Tomato, Gold Coast Show, long weekend. Hey, you remember the show back in the 90s? Was it Southport, the parklands there? Remember where the big day out used to be near Southport Sharks and Gold Coast Hospital? Smith Collective there's now as well. They used to have the Greyhound and the Harness Racing Track. Remember it? Well, of course, this year, if you're heading to the show, Broadwater Parkland, Sideshow Alley, which opens at 9 o'clock this morning. You've got the Woodchop, the Arts Pavilion, the Homecraft Pavilion, Showbag Arena, the Dock Dogs, the Camel Rides on the Beach. And the big one this year, the Duck Racing. That's right, Friday, Saturday and Sunday, if you want to see the likes of Quack Efron running amok. 9:15, 11:15, 1:15 and 3:15. You can catch the Duck Racing both today, tomorrow and Sunday. So it should be a lot of fun. Continue our Nothing But the 90s. We've got some tag team coming up. And before 8 o'clock, a singer who celebrates her 61st birthday today. It's 1029 Hot Tomato.
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0: celebrating her 61st birthday today, Shania Twain. Man, I Feel Like a Woman, 102.9 Hot Tomato. That song was from 1999, and I remember that year was a good year for me because I won a senior premiership playing for the Palm Beach Currumbin Lions. And while I'm talking about the Lions, I wish them all the best today. Down there at Salk Oval, they're taking on, I think, Maroochydore in the qualifying final. Hey, Tanil from Robina, how can I help you?
1: Yeah, hi, playing Beat the Bowser.
0: Beat the Bowser, next chance to win, Monday, 7:30, Gailey and Emily Jade for breakfast.
1: Okay, no worries, thank you.
0: And Tanil, I'll let you know on a little secret. At 7:30 on Monday, the Bowser's going to pump over $1,000, guaranteed.
1: Yeah, I thought I heard that, that's why I rang up now. All right, thank you so much.
0: And the great thing too, we don't make you listen all week to win one thing. We have winners right across the workday with 102.9 Hot Tomato and Sunshine Ford's $20,000 Beat the Bowser. As we continue our 90s right across your long weekend with some Blue Boy on the way here at Hot Tomato.
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0: Yeah, bit of Vanilla Ice, ice, baby. 102.9 Hot Tomato, all part of our Nothing But The 90s weekend. And it continues after 8 o'clock with Aussie Gina G. I remember hearing that at Billy's Beach House. Remember when our very own Big K used to host those parties? I think it was on a Sunday afternoon. It was a lot of fun. And, of course, we had that grunge. Nirvana from the 90s. Also, tickets to the footy. I'll give you more details on that. And the latest in news, local information. Yes, our local newsroom with Shanae. We'll hear the latest from that next here at 102.9 Hot Tomato.
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1: It's 8 o'clock. Hi, I'm Sinead Holmes. The number of Australians missing in Nepal following the devastating flash flooding event has risen. There's now 39 Aussies unaccounted for, with DFAT desperately working to determine their welfare. Opposition leader Angus Taylor telling Nine his thoughts are with everyone impacted.
2: It's obviously a terrible tragedy, and can I acknowledge the family and friends, the loved ones of those missing Australians. This is a very tough time for them. Our thoughts and prayers are with them and with the Nepalese Australian community.
1: The death toll from the disaster has soared past 390. A dramatic rescue operation has saved three men after their boat capsized near Fingal Head overnight. The group survived by sitting on the overturned hull for at least 30 minutes as water filled their vessel. The rescue chopper successfully hoisted the trio to safety before landing at Kira Beach, where they were treated by paramedics before being taken to the Gold Coast Uni Hospital, with one man in his 70s in a potentially life-threatening condition. In a landmark case in Queensland, a judge has ruled two babies born from the same Gold Coast mum at the same time and not birth siblings. Despite being womb mates, the Barbs are biologically unrelated twins. The 29-year-old woman unexpectedly fell pregnant with the boy naturally while having a surrogacy treatment to implant another couple's embryo. And the Gold Coast show is back for another action-packed year. Organisers are tipping more than 140,000 people to flock to the Broadwater Parklands for 3 days of fun, with the event featuring a massive showbag pavilion, rides, animals and fireworks every night. Peter Jane Hubner from the GC Show says it all kicks off next hour.
3: So everything kicks off from 9 and goes till 9pm at night. And being free to attend, you can come as many times. So you can come for a few hours, come the next day. You're not tied to a ticket price, which is fantastic.
1: To sport, and the Storm have heaped more misery on the Broncos, defeating Brisbane 46 points to 20 at Suncorp overnight. The victory pleasing Storm coach Craig Bellamy, despite his team no longer being able to make the finals.
4: We're not going to be playing in September this year, so we want to, we've got two games to go, and we want to, you know, try and finish off strongly. So I thought, you know, tonight was that, you know, everyone put in a lot of effort.
1: Round 26 continues tonight with Manly and the Dragons before a COVID-plagued Canterbury face the Panthers in a must-win clash for the Dogs. Well, in AFL, the teams are in for the first clash of the wildcard round at the MCG tonight. The Western Bulldogs will be boosted by the return of star Tim English, while Collingwood welcome back Isaac Quaynor and Pat Lipinski, but will be without Scott Pendlebury, who's out with a hamstring injury. We'll check the latest Gold Coast weather and surf conditions with Tara next.
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6: Surfing!
7: Let's hit the sand and find out.
8: Some decent little waves around with that east-northeasterly swell. It's hitting about 2 to 3 feet on the coastline. And we've got southerly winds at the moment, only about 6 knots, so making for nice clean conditions. And due to pick up to about 15 knots this afternoon. Best bet for a wave will be the beach breaks, Miami South, but the most size down at Stratty and Deba. And just heading up to that 8 o'clock high tide with a 2 o'clock low tide and 21 in the water. Have a great morning, and I'll check back tomorrow morning at 6 o'clock.
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1: To the weather, mostly sunny across the coast today, heading for a top of 23 degrees, partly cloudy with a shower or two across the weekend, a possible shower for Monday and Tuesday before clearing to lovely sunny conditions on Wednesday. Right now at the Seaway, it is 16 degrees and we're in free fuel with 1029 Hot Tomato and Sunshine Ford's $20,000 Beat the Bowser. Yell out stop before the fuel runs out to win. Play at 7:30 Monday with Gailey and Emily Jade, and we guarantee all pump over $1,000.
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This is Dorso. Big game tomorrow afternoon at Seabus with our Titans taking on the Rabbitohs and our former Titan himself, Jai Arrow. Keebra Park State High School boy, incredible footballer, will be playing his 99th game for the Rabbitohs. So go and cheer him on. And then the following Friday, we've got tickets to the Dolphins. That's right, taking on Redcliffe Friday night game, the final one of the season. So listen before 9 o'clock, your chance to score those tickets on 55-711-1029. 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

Peppers, 1029 Hot Tomato. They were huge during the 90s. And if you haven't seen Woodstock 99 yet, the doco, well, check it out because let's just say Flea from the Chili Peppers is not wearing much on stage. Anyway, let's talk free petrol.

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1: 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And that includes Teresa from Mermaid, who was a winner during the week with Gailey and Emily J.
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3: 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You're
4: Thank
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4: You. Teresa. 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
3: Probably about four tanks there with what you said. 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So that's pretty cool.
4: Exactly. 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
1: Yeah, we'll be playing all day while you work. And get this, 7:30 Monday, Gailey and Emily Jade will guarantee the Bowser will pump over $1,000 worth of free fuel. And only Gold Coast winners, 1029 Hot Tomato and Sunshine Ford's $20,000 beat the Bowser. You need to be amongst it as we continue our Nothing But the 90s long weekend. On the way next, a band which formed in Glasgow who are bringing their past to present tour here to Oz. They're playing in Brizzy early March next year. We'll hear from them next here at Hot Tomato.
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2: Thank you.
1: And we're rolling out the 90s all weekend and giving you the chance to score some tickets to the Titans of footy. Hey, do you know what our Gold Coast team was known as during the 90s?
2: They were the Gold Coast Chargers.
1: And even before that, do you know from 1990 to 95, we were the Gold Coast Seagulls?
2: Oh, yeah, Seagulls earlier than that, yeah.
1: Yeah, I remember because my mum used to drag me down to Seagulls because they didn't have the pokies yet here in Queensland, so that's the only place she could play them. We had Wally Lewis, of course, played early days, but then became the Gladiators, the Chargers, and, of course, the Titans now, and you're going to see them for their final game of the season.
2: Woohoo, thank you.
1: Yeah, they're taking on the Dolphins, who have had a great year this year, playing finals for the first time, and it's Friday night footy, kick-off 6 p.m. We'll see you at the footy.
2: Sounds great. Thanks very much, Hot Tomato.
1: Yeah, the Titans' final game of the season, Friday night footy. We host a classic Queensland derby, Titans taking on Dolphins. You can get your tickets via ticketmaster.com.au, or I have another double. I'll give that away in the next 45 minutes. We'll get back into the 90s. Coming up next, not only my favourite group from the 90s, my favourite group of all time, Hot Tomato.
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0: Nothing but the 90s all along the weekend. 102.9 Hot Tomato. The gate's just about to open for the Gold Coast show. 3 days of excitement at Broadwater Parklands. And we'll get the latest for your weather forecast the next 3 days with Sinead, the Hot Tomato newsroom, in just a moment. Also check your overnight sports results. And talking of sport, we got tickets to the Titans' final game of the season Friday night, Cbus Super Stadium, taking on the Dolphins. So keep listening to Score Your Double. And of course, we'll keep rolling out the great 90s tunes. Bit of Poison. Of course, their lead singer, Brett Michaels, was a big heartthrob during the 90s. I'm also going to hear from Casey and JoJo. And a one-hit wonder from a band that formed in Sydney. There were seven of them in the band, and they were called Swoop. Yeah, we'll get on their one-hit wonder from 1995 here at 102.9 Hot Tomato.
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3: It's just after 9 o'clock. Hi, I'm Shanae Holmes. The Foreign Minister has confirmed the number of Australians missing in Nepal following the flash flooding disaster has risen. There's now 39 Aussies who remain unaccounted for, up from 35 yesterday. Penny Wong telling Nine, DFAT is urgently working to confirm their welfare.
4: So obviously our thoughts are with their families and friends who obviously this is a very distressing time. We are urgently working to ascertain their whereabouts.
3: Three boaties are recovering in the Gold Coast Uni Hospital after a dramatic rescue off the New South Wales-Queensland border. Their vessel capsized near Fingal Head around 5:30pm yesterday before they were winched to safety by the rescue chopper. One man in his 70s is in a potentially life-threatening condition with a severe head injury, while the two other men aged in their 60s and 30s are stable with hypothermia. Bellyheads Library is facing the axe despite massive public backlash and a petition signed by thousands of locals fighting to keep its doors open. Council officers have officially recommended pushing ahead with the closure, pointing to low patronage. More residents argue light rail construction is to blame for the drop in visitors. Council insists transforming the site into a planned arts hub will ultimately deliver a better outcome for the community. And thousands of people are expected to pack into the Broadwater parklands across the long weekend for the annual Gold Coast Show. The gates have just opened for what's promising to be the biggest and best show yet. While the show bags and rides are always a crowd favourite, Peter Jane Happner from the GC Show says she's expecting the fireworks to steal the show.
5: This year, for the very first time, we have fireworks on every single night. We've never had fireworks on the Sunday night. So at 6:45 tonight, tomorrow night and Sunday night, we have fireworks, which is just fantastic.
3: To sport, and Broncos coach Mike McGuire admits his men have a lot of work to do after suffering their ninth straight defeat in front of their home fans at Suncorp. Brisbane notched up 44 missed tackles, going down to the Storm 46-20 in last night's dead rubber grand final rematch. Match says it's disappointing.
6: Obviously go back and have a real good look at it. We've got one more week what I see in the players and how they've been through this tough period, it's real credit to them. But we've got to be better. We need to be better than what we're doing because not good enough.
3: To AFL, and the Western Bulldogs and Collingwood have locked in their sides for tonight's sudden-death wildcard clash. Tim English is back for the Doggies, while Isaac Quaynor and Pat Lipinski return for the Pies. We'll check the latest Gold Coast weather next.
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3: To the weather, mostly sunny across the coast today, heading for a top of 23. Partly cloudy with a shower or two across the weekend. A possible shower for Monday and Tuesday before clearing to lovely sunny conditions on Wednesday. Right now at the Seaway, it is 19 degrees and wind free fuel with 102.9 Hot Tomato and Sunshine Ford's $20,000 Beat the Bowser. 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
8: 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Actually, none of that sounds great. Thank God for the music.
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0: 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A coffee at Pack Fair setting you back $2. 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

The Gold Coast 1029 Hot Tomato. Nothing but the 90s all long weekend. Dorso with you and giving you the chance also to score tickets. Final game of the year for our boys, the Titans. They need a win to finish off. Been lucky you've had a couple of home games to finish off the year. Rabbitohs tomorrow and then next Friday, 6 p.m. kickoff against the Dolphins, the Queensland Derby. 55-71-1029. We'll ask you to call very soon. You can also get your tickets via ticketmaster.com.au. Let's get back into it. These guys were kind of like a glam rock band from the 80s, but then they turned over into the 90s as well. Poison, big hair, big fashion, big sound, Unskinny Bop, all part of our 90s weekend here at 1029 Hot Tomato.

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4: 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A Aussie band from Sydney who described their sound as rock and disco. 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
1: Mini golf on the roof of the Oasis, the chairlift at Magic Mountain, and a Sunday session at Billy's Beach House. You've got the memories. We've got the music. All 90s, all weekend on 102.9 Hot Tomato.

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1: Now, Amy, this long weekend rolling out all 90s music, and let me guess, you have no idea about anything from the 90s, do you?
2: No.
1: But you're ringing because you want to go to the footy, don't you?
2: Yes, I do.
1: Okay, the Titans, they've got the Rabbitohs tomorrow, but we're going to give you a double pass to see them in their final game of the season next Friday at Seabus, okay?
2: Yes, thank you so much.
1: Who are you going to take?
2: Probably my mum.
1: Okay, well, you enjoy and cheer the boys on the Classic Queensland Derby against Redcliffe, and have a great long weekend, Ames.
2: Thank you so much. You too.
1: Don't worry, Amy. I don't remember much about the 90s either, and I was actually here. Anyway, more chances to score those tickets to the Titans taking on the Dolphins. We'll do that in the next 40 minutes here at Hot Tomato.
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0: This is the Gold Coast 1029 Hot Tomato. We have all your local news, information, sports, only moments away with Sinead in the Hot Tomato newsroom. Then we'll keep rolling out our favourite 90s songs, including Moisey's favourite song or favourite group. Separated. The Offspring. Well, a little tongue-in-cheek there if you're listening to Moira and Big Trev for the drive home yesterday. She's maybe not the biggest fan. We're going to hear from an Aussie singer who started out in Neighbours. Yeah, I think she played Beth in Neighbours, Natalie Imbruglia. And if you're going to play 90s, you're going to play a boy band, don't you? The boys from Five coming up very soon. And, oh, yeah, more doubles to go. Titans' final game of the season against the Dolphins next Friday at Seabus. You could score your doubles. We'll give them away in the next 45 minutes here at Hot Tomato.
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10: It's 10 o'clock. Hi, I'm Sinead Holmes. The Foreign Minister says the Australian government is deploying additional staff to Nepal in the wake of the deadly flash flooding disaster. It comes as it's revealed the number of Australians missing in the region has risen to 39. Penny Wong telling Nine they're doing all they can to confirm their welfare.
11: We are deploying